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4: 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Now here's your Thursday weather forecast.
6: Here's your updated forecast on the B. Mainly clear skies tonight with a low of 76. Southerly winds around 5 miles per hour. Slight chance for storms tomorrow. High temperatures reach up to 99. I'm meteorologist Paul Trombley in the Butler 7 Media Newsroom. Right now, 99.

0: Your Thursday weather update is being brought to you today by Zuhl's Smashburger in Mineola, where every smash brings the flavor home. Open Tuesday through Saturday, 11 to 7. Come in today and taste the smash everyone's talking about. Now here's your Thursday weather forecast.
1: Here's your updated forecast on the B. Mainly clear skies tonight with a low of 76. Southerly winds around 5 miles per hour. Slight chance for storms tomorrow. High temperatures reach up to 99. I'm meteorologist Paul Trombley in the Butler 7 Media Newsroom. Currently 96.

0: Your Thursday weather update is being brought to you today by Zuhl's Smashburger in Mineola, where every smash brings the flavor home. Open Tuesday through Saturday, 11 to 7. Come in today and taste the smash everyone's talking about. Now here's your Thursday weather forecast.
1: Here's your updated forecast on the Bee. Lows around 76 tonight under mainly clear skies. Winds out of the south around 5 miles per hour. Sunny skies tomorrow. Slight chance for storms. Highs around 99. I'm meteorologist Paul Trombley in the Butler 7 Media Newsroom. Right now, 94.

0: Your Thursday weather update is being brought to you today by Zuhl's Smashburger in Mineola, where every smash brings the flavor home. Open Tuesday through Saturday, 11 to 7. Come in today and taste the smash everyone's talking about. Now here's your Thursday weather forecast.
1: Here's your updated forecast on the Bee. Lows around 76 tonight under mainly clear skies. Winds out of the south around 5 miles per hour. Sunny skies tomorrow. Slight chance for storms. Highs around 99. I'm meteorologist Paul Trombley in the Butler 7 Media Newsroom. Currently 92.

to San Francisco, she must have lost her way. Posting a poster of Pancho and Cisco one California day. She says she believes in a Robin Hood and brotherhood and colors of green and gray.

San Francisco, I will be Gadjoué. I'll be the Count of Monte Cristo, you'll be the Countess May. You can believe it, Robin Hood and Brotherhood, rolling the ball in the hay.

0: Your Thursday weather update is being brought to you today by Zuhl's Smashburger in Mineola, where every smash brings the flavor home. Open Tuesday through Saturday, 11 to 7. Come in today and taste the smash everyone's talking about. Now here's your Thursday weather forecast.
1: Here's your updated forecast on the B. Lows around 76. Tonight, under mainly clear skies, winds out of the south, around 5 miles per hour. Sunny skies tomorrow. Slight chance for storms. Highs around 99. I'm meteorologist Paul Trombley in the Butler 7 Media Newsroom. Currently, it's 85 degrees.

through the big cities into back roads, truck stops, small towns, and forgotten places where America still tells great stories. Welcome to the Detourist After Dark. I'm John Butler. Pull up a chair, pour another cup of coffee if you want to stay up a little later. And tonight, let's take the scenic route. 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

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John Butler here on KWJB, The B, 95.1 FM, 1510 AM. 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Welcome aboard, wherever you found us tonight. I'm glad you took the exit off the main road onto the detour. Around here, we believe the best stories happen off the interstate on the detour.

0: Your Thursday weather update is being brought to you today by Zuhl's Smashburger in Mineola, where every smash brings the flavor home. Open Tuesday through Saturday, 11 to 7. 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Now here's your Thursday weather forecast.
1: Here's your updated forecast on the B. Lows around 76 tonight under mainly clear skies. Winds out of the south around 5 miles per hour. Sunny skies tomorrow. Slight chance for storms. Highs around 99. I'm meteorologist Paul Trombley in the Butler 7 Media Newsroom. Right now, it's 86 degrees.

Life has a funny way of putting up a detour sign just when we think we've got life all figured out. Yeah, you know, the detours in life that sometimes we choose to take and sometimes we don't have a choice. We're just automatically put on a detour off our main highway of life. Well, truth is, those detours usually lead somewhere worth remembering. Lessons worth learning. Stories worth telling. This is John Butler, the Detourist After Dark. Thanks for joining me tonight, all night long.

0: Your Thursday weather update is being brought to you today by Zuhl's Smashburger in Mineola, where every smash brings the flavor home. Open Tuesday through Saturday, 11 to 7. Come in today and taste the smash everyone's talking about. Now here's your Thursday weather forecast.
1: Here's your updated forecast on the B. Lows around 76. Tonight, under mainly clear skies, winds out of the south, around 5 miles per hour. Sunny skies tomorrow. Slight chance for storms. Highs around 99. I'm meteorologist Paul Trombley in the Butler 7 Media Newsroom. Right now, it's 86 degrees.

Every town has a character. You know, every back road has a surprise. And that's why I never worry about running out of things to talk about or write about, which I did in my book, Heartland Highways in Search of America. It's on Amazon. It's by John W. Butler. That's me. And even have an audio book I narrated. So if you're looking for a little diversion and a little reading to find out what still holds America together, take my road trip with me through the pages or on the audiobook, on Amazon, and wherever books are sold. John Butler with you, the Detourist, after dark, on KWJB, the B.

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Welcome to the Detourist After Dark. I'm John Butler. Pull up a chair, pour another cup of coffee if you want to stay up a little later. And tonight, let's take the scenic route. 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

Hey, what is a detourist? 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Sometimes we choose the detours and sometimes they're thrust upon us, but it's where we learn and it's where the most interesting stories come from. 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

0: for everyone who refuses to hurry through life. John Butler is here all night long. The D, Tourist After Dark. 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

0: Your Thursday weather update is being brought to you today by Zuhl's Smashburger in Mineola, where every smash brings the flavor home. Open Tuesday through Saturday, 11 to 7. Come in today and taste the smash everyone's talking about. Now here's your Thursday weather forecast.
1: Here's your updated forecast on the B. Lows dip down to about 76. Overnight, under mainly clear skies, southerly winds around 5 miles per hour. Bright sunshine expected Friday. Slight chance of thunderstorms. Highs level off around 99. I'm meteorologist Paul Trombley in the Butler 7 Media Newsroom. Right now, 86.

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I collect stories. You can find some of them in my book, Heartland Highways, In Search of America, by John W. Butler, on Amazon or wherever you buy books from. It's a road trip across America. I'd love for you to take it with me through the pages of the book. It's also on audiobook if you want to just listen as you drive along or kill a little time on your sofa. This is John Butler, the Detourist After Dark on KWJB. 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

0: Your Thursday weather update is being brought to you today by Zuhl's Smashburger in Mineola, where every smash brings the flavor home. Open Tuesday through Saturday, 11 to 7. Come in today and taste the smash everyone's talking about. Now here's your Thursday weather forecast.
1: Here's your

Your updated forecast on the B. Lows dip down to about 76 overnight under mainly clear skies, southerly winds around 5 miles per hour. Bright sunshine expected Friday. Slight chance of thunderstorms. Highs level off around 99. I'm meteorologist Paul Trombley in the Butler 7 Media Newsroom. Right now, it's 85 degrees.

What is a detourist? Well, it's someone who takes the detour off the main road. You know, you don't really see America on the main roads. And in your own life, taking the detour, that's where all the interesting stories start. This is John Butler, the detourist after dark on KWJB. The B. Thanks for joining me.

through the big cities into back roads, truck stops, small towns, and forgotten places where America still tells great stories. Welcome to the Detourist After Dark. I'm John Butler. Pull up a chair, pour another cup of coffee if you want to stay up a little later. And tonight, let's take the scenic route. This is KWJB, 95.1 FM, 1510 AM, from Canton, Texas.

What is a detourist? Well, it's someone who takes the detour off the main road. You know, you don't really see America on the main roads. And in your own life, taking the detour, that's where all the interesting stories start. This is John Butler, the detourist after dark on KWJB. The B. Thanks for joining me.

0: 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Now here is your Friday weather forecast.
1: Here's your updated forecast on the B. Lows dip down to about 76. Overnight, under mainly clear skies, southerly winds around 5 miles per hour. Bright sunshine expected Friday. Slight chance of thunderstorms. Highs level off around 99. I'm meteorologist Paul Trombley in the Butler 7 Media Newsroom. Right now, it's 84 degrees.

John Butler here with you, the Detourist, After Dark. Thanks for joining me. I'm here all night long with you if you just can't sleep or if you're working a late night shift. You know, the headlines tell us that we're divided. We're a divided America today. But I've traveled all over the main roads and the back roads, big cities, small towns, and I wrote about it in my book, Heartland Highways, In Search of America by John W. Butler. It's on Amazon. You can find it. I've got an audio book that I narrated. If you don't want to read, you can just listen to it. Some interesting stories from my road trip across America. The stories will remind you of what still holds us together.

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1: Here's your updated forecast on the B. Lows level off around 76. Overnight, under clear skies, southerly winds around 5 miles per hour. Lots of sunshine outside again. Friday, high temperatures reach up to 99. I'm meteorologist Paul Trombley in the Butler 7 Media Newsroom. Currently, it's 82 degrees.

for everyone who refuses to hurry through life. John Butler is here all night long. The D, Tourist After Dark. John Butler on KWJV 95.1. The B.

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Your love is fading. 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

Through the big cities into back roads, truck stops, small towns, and forgotten places where America still tells great stories. Welcome to the Detourist After Dark. I'm John Butler. Pull up a chair, pour another cup of coffee if you want to stay up a little later. And tonight, let's take the scenic route. 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

Hey, thanks for making me part of your night. Whether you're crossing state lines, stocking grocery shelves, walking. 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You got a friend riding along with you tonight. This is the Detourist After Dark. 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

0: 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Now here is your Friday weather forecast.
1: Here's your updated forecast on the B. Lows level off around 76. Overnight, under clear skies, southerly winds around 5 miles per hour. Lots of sunshine outside again. Friday, high temperatures reach up to 99. I'm meteorologist Paul Trombley in the Butler 7 Media Newsroom. Right now, it's 84 degrees.

Life has a funny way of putting up a detour sign just when we think we've got life all figured out. Yeah, the detours in life that sometimes we choose to take and sometimes we don't have a choice. We're just automatically put on a detour off our main highway of life. Well, truth is, those detours usually lead somewhere worth remembering. Lessons worth learning. Stories worth telling. This is John Butler, the Detourist After Dark. Thanks for joining me tonight, all night long.

0: 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Now here is your Friday weather forecast.
1: Here's your updated forecast on the B. Lows level off around 76. Overnight, under clear skies, southerly winds around 5 miles per hour. Lots of sunshine outside again. Friday, high temperatures reach up to 99. I'm meteorologist Paul Trombley in the Butler 7 Media Newsroom. Currently, it's 81 degrees.

If you're driving tonight, keep your eyes on the road and keep an eye out for a new interesting story. Maybe it's something you see along the road or in the next diner you stop at or gas station. By sunrise, well, maybe we'll both discover something we didn't know when the night began. You're listening to The Detourist After Dark. John Butler with you all night long.

through the big cities into back roads, truck stops, small towns, and forgotten places where America still tells great stories. Welcome to the Detourist After Dark. I'm John Butler. Pull up a chair, pour another cup of coffee if you want to stay up a little later. And tonight, let's take the scenic route. This is KWJB, 95.1 FM, 1510 AM, from Canton, Texas.

Life has a funny way of putting up a detour sign just when we think we've got life all figured out. Yeah, you know, the detours in life that sometimes we choose to take and sometimes we don't have a choice. We're just automatically put on a detour off our main highway of life. Well, truth is, those detours usually lead somewhere worth remembering. Lessons worth learning. Stories worth telling. This is John Butler, the Detourist After Dark. Thanks for joining me tonight, all night long.

0: 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Now here is your Friday weather forecast.
1: Here's your updated forecast on the B. Clear skies overnight with a low of 76. South winds around 5 miles per hour. Bright sunshine expected again. Friday, high temperatures reach up to 99. I'm meteorologist Paul Trombley in the Butler 7 Media Newsroom. Right now, it's 81 degrees.

for everyone who refuses to hurry through life. John Butler is here all night long. The D, Tourist After Dark. John Butler on KWJV 95.1. The B.

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Welcome to the Detourist After Dark. I'm John Butler. Pull up a chair, pour another cup of coffee if you want to stay up a little later. And tonight, let's take the scenic route. 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

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I know there's a truck rolling west, a nurse finishing a long shift who's listening, somebody putting fresh coffee on, and somebody who just can't sleep. Well, you're all part of the same little roadside cafe tonight. Welcome to the Detourist After Dark.

0: 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Now here is your Friday weather forecast.
1: Here's your updated forecast on the B. Clear skies overnight with a low of 76. South winds around 5 miles per hour. Bright sunshine expected again. Friday, high temperatures reach up to 99. I'm meteorologist Paul Trombley in the Butler 7 Media Newsroom. Right now, 79.

Life has a funny way of putting up a detour sign just when we think we've got life all figured out. Yeah, the detours in life that sometimes we choose to take and sometimes we don't have a choice. We're just automatically put on a detour off our main highway of life. Well, truth is, those detours usually lead somewhere worth remembering, lessons worth learning, stories worth telling. This is John Butler, the Detourist After Dark. Thanks for joining me tonight, all night long.

low of 76. South winds around 5 miles per hour. Bright sunshine expected again. Friday, high temperatures reach up to 99. I'm meteorologist Paul Trombley in the Butler 7 Media Newsroom. Right now, 79.

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John Butler here on KWJB, The B, 95.1 FM, 1510 AM. 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Welcome aboard, wherever you found us tonight. I'm glad you took the exit off the main road onto the detour. Around here, we believe the best stories happen off the interstate on the detour.

through the big cities into back roads, truck stops, small towns, and forgotten places where America still tells great stories. Welcome to the Detourist After Dark. I'm John Butler. Pull up a chair, pour another cup of coffee if you want to stay up a little later. And tonight, let's take the scenic route. This is KWJB, 95.1 FM, 1510 AM, from Canton, Texas.

John Butler here with you, the Detourist After Dark. Thanks for joining me. I'm here all night long with you if you just can't sleep or if you're working a late night shift. You know, the headlines tell us that we're divided. We're a divided America today. But I've traveled all over the main roads and the back roads, big cities, small towns, and I wrote about it in my book, Heartland Highways, In Search of America by John W. Butler. It's on Amazon. You can find it. I've got an audio book that I narrated. If you don't want to read, you can just listen to it. Some interesting stories from my road trip across America. The stories will remind you of what still holds us together.

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7: Here's your updated forecast on the B. Clear skies overnight with a low of 76. South winds around 5 miles per hour. Bright sunshine expected again. Friday, high temperatures reach up to 99. I'm meteorologist Paul Trombley in the Butler 7 Media Newsroom. Currently, it's 81 degrees.

Every town has a character. You know, every back road has a surprise. And that's why I never worry about running out of things to talk about or write about, which I did in my book, Heartland Highways in Search of America. It's on Amazon. It's by John W. Butler. That's me. And even have an audio book I narrated. So if you're looking for a little diversion and a little reading to find out what still holds America together, take my road trip with me through the pages or on the audiobook on Amazon and wherever books are sold. John Butler with you, The Detourist After Dark, on KWJB, The Bee.

0: 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Now here is your Friday weather forecast.
1: Here's your updated forecast on the B. Clear skies overnight with a low of 76. South winds around 5 miles per hour. Bright sunshine expected again. Friday, high temperatures reach up to 99. I'm meteorologist Paul Trombley in the Butler 7 Media Newsroom. Currently, it's 78 degrees.

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2: 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Now here is your Friday weather forecast.
3: Here's your updated forecast on the Bee. High of 99 today. Under sunny skies, south winds around 5 miles per hour. Mainly clear skies tonight. Lows dip down to about 75. I'm meteorologist Paul Trombley in the Butler 7 Media Newsroom. Currently 78.

0: 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Now here is your Friday weather forecast.
1: Here's your updated forecast on the Bee. High of 99 today. Under sunny skies, south winds around 5 miles per hour. Mainly clear skies tonight. Lows dip down to about 75. I'm meteorologist Paul Trombley in the Butler 7 Media Newsroom. Currently 77.

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1: TSN headlines. Governor Greg Abbott is defending his decision to press pause on the construction of new data centers in Texas. He says that developers were ordered by the legislature to report how much power they're using and their future power plans. A newly released education study is painting a bleak picture, with 63% of Texas educators considering leaving the classroom altogether, with a third of teachers working second jobs, even with large investments by the state. Texas A&M's Forest Service has flagged parts of North Texas and the Panhandle to watch over the next few days for wildfires due to dry vegetation and prolonged heat. Currently, there are small wildfires nearly contained in Wichita, Archer, and Palo Pinto counties. As students head back to class, an Austin-based company says its school safety drones are now deployed at campuses in three states to help deter potential school shootings. Campus Guardian Angel says their pepper-spraying drones can be remotely activated in seconds when an intruder enters a school. And taking a look at the pumps, a gallon of regular is averaging $3.63 across the Lone Star State. With your Texas News headlines, I'm Tristan Ryans.
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brothers, Jake and Elwood, the make great Ray Charles himself there, got to shake a tail feather. It is Friday morning, boys and girls, last day of the week. One more day, just make it through today. So get out and get stretch there. Oh, don't hit the snooze. Don't hit the snooze. That just alters reality there. Get to move and shake that tail feather. Let's get rolling on a Friday morning. Holidays today on this Friday, August the 7th. Let's see, it is International Beer Day today. Not for breakfast, but look forward to it at supper. National Lighthouse Day. National Water Balloon Day. That's a fun one on a hot day. Hand Loom Day. Brahm Pie Day. It's National Raspberries and Cream Day. That's always a good one. Professional Speakers Day. It's National Sea Serpent Day as well. It's Particularly Preposterous Packaging Day. I like that alliteration there. And finally, it is Purple Heart Day today to honor the soldiers that have been awarded a Purple Heart out there. Uncle Jesse with you here, of course, on this morning grind, 95.1. Move it, guys. It's time to boogie.

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0: And I-

Huey Lewis and the News, If This Is It. Yeah, Diana Ross and the Supremes before that one. Got some Pointer Sisters on the way to get you moving this morning. Get that, hope you got the coffee perking already and the eggs sitting there getting ready to be fried. Let's do a quick check of that Hefner Group Insurance Community calendar right now. Coming up this weekend, August the 8th from 9 a.m. to 4 p.m., the East Texas Treasure Show is going on in Gilmer, Texas. Gilmer Civic Center, 1218 U.S. Highway 271 North in Gilmer. August the 8th, Saturday, 9 a.m. to 4 p.m., fun for the whole family, free to the public. Kids can try their hand at token and coin panning. You can learn about metal detecting, bottle displays, gold panning, relics, coins, you name it. Sounds like a fun time this Saturday, 9 to 4, East Texas Treasure Show at the Gilmer Civic

0: 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Now here is your Friday weather forecast.
1: Here's your updated forecast on the Bee. High of 99 today. Under sunny skies, south winds around 5 miles per hour. Mainly clear skies tonight. Lows dip down to about 75. I'm meteorologist Paul Trombley in the Butler 7 Media Newsroom. Currently 77.

my Big Mama Thornton Hound Dog. She did it before Elvis. He heard her doing that in a little club there in Memphis. Rearranged it a little bit. Of course, became a big hit for Elvis out there. Uncle Jesse with you here on the Morning Grind. Coffee time on 95.1 KWJB. This day, August 7th, in sports in 1858. The first football-soccer match using Australian rules is played between Scotch College and Melbourne Grammar. 1983, first World Track and Field Championships were held. 84, Japan beat out the U.S. for Olympic gold medals in baseball, believe it or not. 1987, Lynn Cox becomes the first person to swim from the United States to the Soviet Union. 2007, San Francisco Giants' Barry Bonds breaks Hank Aaron's record after hitting his 756th home run. And finally, on this date, August the 7th in 2010, the great Jerry Rice is inducted into the Pro Football Hall of Fame.

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Santana, that black magic woman. Juice Newton, big hit from the 80s. Loves have been a little hard on her, is what she says here. Uncle Jesse with you here on a Friday morning, August the 7th, National Sea Serpent Day. What the heck? Well, it brings to life the mystique, the excitement surrounding sea serpents, legendary creatures steeped in folklore, myth. Imagine a colossal snake-like being that roams the depths of our oceans, our lakes, sparkling curiosity and awe. On this day, folks embrace the stories of these elusive giants and celebrate this rich history. We'll talk a little bit more about National Sea Serpent Day later on.

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1: Here's your updated forecast on the B. Clear skies
2: today.
1: Daytime highs approaching 100. Winds out of the south around 5 miles per hour. Mainly clear skies
2: tonight.
1: 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I'm meteorologist Paul Trombley in the Butler 7 Media Newsroom. 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
1: TSN headlines, a Dallas ISD officer out of surgery today. He was shot this morning by somebody he was trying to help, a man in crisis. A second officer showed up on the scene and applied a tourniquet to the officer's leg, one person in custody. The man now in charge of the state's new school choice voucher program, calling it a success as opponents continue to push back. More than 85,000 students have already established their education savings accounts and are receiving state tax dollars for private schools and homeschooling. Acting Controller Don Huffines is the latest to oversee it. The voucher budget projected to jump nearly $8 billion by the 2030-31 biennium. Fort Worth will start looking for a new fire chief. Current Fire Chief Raymond Hill has been in the position since 2025, just announced he's retiring, effective September the 1st. Statewide average for a gallon of gasoline is $3.63. The Astros and Rangers have the evening off. With your Texas News headlines, I'm Barbara Schwartz.
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heart, that magic man. He's a magic man, Mama Uncle Jesse with you here on the Morning Grind, 95.1 KWJB. Hope you're moving and grooving this morning and shaking the sleep off there and getting your face all cleaned up, teeth brushed, and ready for work. This day in music history, August the 7th, 1965, Henry VIII, I Am, Herman's Hermits hit number one. The Beatles hit number one as well that year with Help and It Ain't Me, Babe by the Turtles was released. 1969, the Beatles recorded The End. 1971, the Bee Gees hit number one, How Can You Mend a Broken Heart. 75, Made in the Shade album by the Rolling Stones was certified gold. Elton John, Kiki D hit number one, Don't Go Breaking My Heart in the bicentennial year of 1976. 79, the final live performance of Led Zeppelin held in the UK. 85, Barbra Streisand records her Broadway album. 91, Paul Simon performed at a free concert, New York Central Park. Art Garfunkel showed up. So they sang for the first time in years. 03, the Osmonds awarded a star on the Hollywood Walk of Fame. And finally, in 2008, the Police finished their 151-show reunion tour at New York's Madison Square Garden.

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2: A portion of Old Bullard Road in Tyler will be closed for the next week as crews make base repairs. Drivers are encouraged to use alternate routes as work will take place between Old Jacksonville Highway and West Southwest Loop 323 from 7 a.m. to 7 p.m. until August 12th. One person has died after a home caught fire in Van Zandt County just after midnight Thursday. The Grand Saline Fire Department was called to the home in the 3000 block of FM 1255 to find a manufactured home heavily involved in fire. The Van Zandt County Fire Marshal's office is investigating the fire's cause. The Children's Advocacy Center of Smith County is hosting its annual fundraising bingo event next month with two nights of games, food, a silent auction, and the chance to win designer purses. This is Cheyenne Falmer with your local news report from the Butler 7 Media Newsroom.
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4: Here's your updated forecast on the B. Clear skies
5: today.
4: Daytime highs approaching 100. Winds out of the south around 5 miles per hour. Mainly clear skies
5: tonight.
4: Lows level off around 75. I'm meteorologist Paul Trombley in the Butler 7 Media Newsroom. Right now, it's 76 degrees.

Kelly Clarkson on this Friday morning just because of you. Got some Rembrandts on the way. Quick check of that Hefner Group Insurance Community calendar right now. Coming up tonight, there may be a few tickets left for Mo Bandy live at the Lake Country Playhouse Historic Select Theater downtown Mineola. A not-for-profit out there, the oldest continuously operating movie theater in the state of Texas, specializes in movies, live music, and live theater. You want to check it out, go to lakecountryplayhouse.com, scroll all the way to the bottom, see all the cool movies playing, the cool movies that are on the way, the plays that are upcoming, and of course the concerts. You might still have some tickets. You can buy them right there online if there are any left for Mo Bandy tonight. Show starts at 7:30.

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Dire Straits and that Walk of Life here on a Friday morning. Get out there and get that Walk of Life going. You're going to have a great day today. I can feel it in the air. I feel a great day in the air. Just go out there and grab it on this August the 7th, National Sea Serpent Day. Now, the importance of today lies in its ability to highlight our fascination with the unknown. The unexplored realms of the ocean connects us to ancient tales and sightings. Been discussed from the days of Aristotle to modern times. They're not just thrilling, they also reflect humanity's enduring interest in exploring and understanding the mysteries of the natural world. It encourages curiosity, learning about the marine environment and its inhabitants, real or mythical. Maybe watch a documentary, participate in educational activities, explore folklore. The day offers unique opportunities to dive into the intriguing world of sea serpents and marine life. Sea serpents.

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1: Here's your updated forecast on the Bee. High temperatures reach up to 100 today under sunny skies, winds out of the south around 5 miles per hour. Mainly clear skies tonight, lows dip down to about 75. I'm meteorologist Paul Trombley in the Butler 7 Media Newsroom. Currently 76.

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1: TSN headlines, a Dallas ISD officer is undergoing surgery. He was shot this morning. 39-year-old Justin Jones has been with the department for 16 years. A second officer on scene helped by providing what they are calling a life-saving tourniquet. The chief says a person of interest is in custody. Don Huffines, who is now in charge of the state's new school voucher program, calling it a success as students with education savings accounts prepare for their first school year under the program. More than 85,000 students are currently getting state tax dollars for private schools or homeschooling under those accounts. Earlier this week, Governor Abbott directed state officials to activate additional state wildfire response resources. Winds and dry conditions have sparked several smaller fires around Texas. Back-to-school tax-free weekend starts tomorrow. A large number of qualifying items, most of them under $100, will be tax-free the holiday and Sunday. With your Texas News headlines, I'm Barbara Schwartz.
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Jewel got those two hearts breaking. Huh? Some Indian Giver, 1910 Fruit Gum Company out there kicked off this little block. Uncle Jesse with you here, top of the 8 o'clock hour. Time for some odd news. This is good news, but man, it took a while. A waste collection company in Italy came to the assistance of a Botonto resident who mistakenly threw away a lottery ticket worth $1.15 million. Roberto Nicola Toscano, director of waste collection company San B, said the resident had bought a million-day ticket for the July 31st drawing with their usual set of numbers, 2, 4, 8, 10, 51. Person had scanned the ticket at a store, received a message the ticket was non-payable, leading them to toss it in the trash. Toscano said the person only later discovered that their numbers had come up in the drawing, and the non-payable message referred to the fact that the prize was too big to collect at the store. Player's family rushed back to the store only to discover the trash had already been collected. Family connected SanB, which set about identifying the truck that had collected the store's waste. Once the vehicle was located, another problem arose. It couldn't be emptied at our premises due to possible waste contamination, Toscano said. We contacted a company in the Bari area that could allow us to sort it, and this morning we started searching. Toscano said employees finally managed to locate the ticket, which was luckily intact, inside a torn bag filled with other tickets, many of which were damaged. I touched the lucky ticket because maybe it would bring us luck too, Toscano said. He said the luck proved real as he and his employees bought a scratch-off ticket together and wound up winning $57.62. Hopefully, he shared some of his winnings with the waste guys that helped him dig through the trash. Oh, by the way, Linda, Linda Murchison, Linda, this one's for you.

0: A portion of Old Bullard Road in Tyler will be closed for the next week as crews make base repairs. Drivers are encouraged to use alternate routes as work will take place between Old Jacksonville Highway and West Southwest Loop 323 from 7 a.m. to 7 p.m. until August 12th. One person has died after a home caught fire in Van Zandt County just after midnight Thursday. The Grand Saline Fire Department was called to the home in the 3000 block of FM 1255 to find a manufactured home heavily involved in fire. The Van Zandt County Fire Marshal's office is investigating the fire's cause. The Children's Advocacy Center of Smith County is hosting its annual fundraising bingo event next month with two nights of games, food, a silent auction, and the chance to win designer purses. This is Cheyenne Falmer with your local news report from the Butler 7 Media Newsroom.
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2: Here's your updated forecast on the B. High temperatures reach up to 100 today. Under sunny skies, winds out of the south, around 5 miles per hour. Mainly clear skies tonight, lows dip down to about 75. I'm meteorologist Paul Frombly in the Butler 7 Media Newsroom. Currently, it's 78 degrees.
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Reunion, Life's a Rock. The Radio Road, Luke McMaster and John Brickman before that one. Uncle Jesse with you here on this August the 7th, National Water Balloon Day. Colorful spheres of fun, bursting with laughter, turning ordinary moments into refreshing, playful memories under the sun. Today's the day to get out some water balloons. Kids and grown-ups alike can have fun with this one. Keep it in the family, invite the cousins over, make it a huge party for the whole neighborhood. However you do it, make sure there's plenty of small balloons that can hold water and you can launch at other players. Spend some time filling those things up, don those swimsuits, and get ready to have some fun. You can have a balloon toss, a relay race, a water balloon fight, whatever you want to do. It can be a lot of fun, and it can cool you off on these hot, hot days. Now, water balloons were invented, like many of the coolest things in the world, by accident. About 70 years ago, back in the 1950s, came about when British inventor Edgar Ellington, he was trying to create a waterproof sock that was made of latex and cotton. Story goes that Mr. Ellington was frustrated by a leak that he found in his design when he filled it with water, so he threw it down and it exploded. That event triggered a new idea. Ellington launched the idea of water grenades. And, of course, National Water Balloon Day got its start in 2019, established through the efforts of a summer camp program in Newmarket, New Hampshire. I've had great fun with water balloons out there. Now, here's one of your water balloon tips. Don't get it too full. When a water balloon is completely filled to capacity, the water inside absorbs much of the impact from a hit. This minimizes the force applied directly to the latex, making it harder to burst. This phenomena often surprises people during friendly water balloon fights. A little bit smaller, almost full, that is the best.

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Pennsylvania, and Ohio. But instead of actually making deliveries, he would forge employees' signatures on the invoices without actually dropping them off. Then he'd get paid for making the delivery and get to keep the Little Debbie snacks. Well, it's unclear if James had the good stuff, like oatmeal cream pies or Nutty Buddies, or if his supply was just the, stuff like mini powdered donuts. The thing is, the stores figured it out pretty quick. They didn't have the inventory they were supposed to, because no shipments were scanned in. That's when they figured out what was going on. Police say they tracked James down after people were seeing him at flea markets. Reports are not 100% clear, but sounds like the implication was that he was there trying to sell illicit Little Debbies on a black market. Well, he was charged with forgery, theft by deception, theft by unlawful taking, deception, or fraudulent business practices. Yep, he's a winner.

0: 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Now here is your Friday weather forecast.
1: Here's your updated forecast on the Bee. High temperatures reach up to 100 today. Under sunny skies, winds out of the south, around 5 miles per hour. Mainly clear skies tonight. Lows dip down to about 75. I'm meteorologist Paul Trombley in the Butler 7 Media Newsroom. Right now, 80.

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1: TSN headlines. Governor Greg Abbott is defending his decision to press pause on the construction of new data centers in Texas. He says that developers were ordered by the legislature to report how much power they're using and their future power plans. A newly released education study is painting a bleak picture, with 63% of Texas educators considering leaving the classroom altogether, with a third of teachers working second jobs, even with large investments by the state. Texas A&M's Forest Service has flagged parts of North Texas and the Panhandle to watch over the next few days for wildfires due to dry vegetation and prolonged heat. Currently, there are small wildfires nearly contained in Wichita, Archer, and Palo Pinto counties. As students head back to class, an Austin-based company says its school safety drones are now deployed at campuses in three states to help deter potential school shootings. Campus Guardian Angel says their pepper-spraying drones can be remotely activated in seconds when an intruder enters a school. And taking a look at the pumps, a gallon of regular is averaging $3.63 across the Lone Star State. With your Texas News headlines, I'm Tristan Ryans.
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Top Gun and Top Gun Maverick theme songs, Kenny Loggins and that Danger Zone. Man, I see an aircraft carrier every time I hear that. Uncle Jesse with you here, checking that Hefner Group Insurance Community calendar right now. Tonight is the night for bingo in Quitman, Texas. Forever Young Activity Center Charitable Bingo. Doors will open up at 5 o'clock. The call-in will start at 7 o'clock. They've got the scratch-off games. They've got the blackout prizes. They've got a great concession stand, a smoking section if you need that nicotine every once in a while. And, of course, all proceeds go to support the Forever Young Activity Center, providing a place for adult fellowship and programs that will enrich their lives. So stop by. Get ready to holler bingo. That's tonight. Doors open at 5. Forever Young Activity Center right there on Main Street in Quitman, Texas.

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Another shot of Pointer Sisters on this Friday morning here. Uncle Jesse with you here on the Morning Grind, 95.1 KWJB. Time for some Goofy Guinness Wacky World Records. This one fits for both. Oh, it's our good friend David Rush, a serial record breaker, teamed up with his family to earn a record, another one, his 200th, for a game of Hungry, Hungry Hippos. David Rush enlisted the help of his wife, Jennifer, his sons, Jeremy and Peter, to tackle the title for fastest time to clear a game of Hungry, Hungry Hippos by a team of four, with the time to beat of 4.833 seconds. You must use an unmodified licensed game on a flat table. Your hand starts flat. Most critically, you're only allowed to use one finger to trigger the hippo. Swap fingers, the attempt is dead. Drop a ball off the edge, you start over, Rush wrote online. Well, the family managed the feat with a time of 3.75 seconds. Their November 2025 accomplishment was just now officially certified by Guinness World Records. Rush said the record marked his 200th concurrently held Guinness World Records title, making him only the third person in history to achieve that feat.

0: A portion of Old Bullard Road in Tyler will be closed for the next week as crews make base repairs. Drivers are encouraged to use alternate routes as work will take place between Old Jacksonville Highway and West Southwest Loop 323 from 7 a.m. to 7 p.m. until August 12th. One person has died after a home caught fire in Van Zandt County just after midnight Thursday. The Grand Saline Fire Department was called to the home in the 3000 block of FM 1255 to find a manufactured home heavily involved in fire. The Van Zandt County Fire Marshal's office is investigating the fire's cause. The Children's Advocacy Center of Smith County is hosting its annual fundraising bingo event next month with two nights of games, food, a silent auction, and the chance to win designer purses. This is Cheyenne Falmer with your local news report from the Butler 7 Media Newsroom.
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2: Here's your updated forecast on the Bee. High temperatures reach up to 100 today. Under sunny skies, winds out of the south, around 5 miles per hour. Mainly clear skies. Tonight, lows dip down to about 75. I'm meteorologist Paul Trombley in the Butler 7 Media Newsroom. Right now, 82.

Run DMC, Aerosmith, Walk This Way. I can't sing that high note like he does, not anymore. Uncle Jesse with you here on this morning grind, 95.1 KWJB. Time for me to slide out of the way. Let Mama T in here with her midday madness that she does every single day. I've had a great time today visiting with you, waking up with you, drinking coffee with you. Thanks for letting me into your houses, your cars, and your businesses today. I've enjoyed it. I have. It is Friday, kids. You need to be getting ready for it because, I'm going to leave you with this quote. I thought this was appropriate. It says, work starts on Monday. Life begins on Friday. Get out there and live it today and the weekend, boys and girls, and we'll see you again Monday morning. Bye!

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1: TSN headlines. Now that the initial wave of school choice vouchers have been awarded, all hope is not lost for the 120,000 kids on the wait list for education savings accounts. The controller's office will periodically review program funding and issue additional awards to those on the wait list. 35-year-old former Bayard County deputy and ex-Army Ranger Chad Eberle is in jail in northern Mexico after accusations that he fatally shot a man and two women, as well as his child's mother, who remains in critical condition over a custody dispute. The spotlight is focusing on a key Texas border race. The 23rd Congressional District has been vacant since Tony Gonzalez resigned in April, and Democrats have placed it on their target list. Recent rains in Corpus Christi have added to the city's reservoir, which is now 80% full, and Stage 3 water restrictions are being rolled back. Earlier in the year, the city was slated to run out of water due to droughts. And taking a look at the pumps, according to AAA, a gallon of regular is averaging $3.61 across the Lone Star State. With your Texas News headlines, I'm Tristan Ryan.
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0: Well, good morning, everybody. Welcome in to 10 o'clock. This is Mama T, and you finally made it to the midday show. And I'm super glad that you're here with me. I hope you enjoyed Uncle Jesse's morning show here on The B, and I know he did a good job of getting you up and moving in the right direction. And now it's my job to keep you going in that right direction as we work our way through this work day. I've got a ton of great music planned for you today. All the classic hot hits are here, and I'm going to play them for you as we work our way through this work day. Stay tuned with me, and I'll see if I can't help you get to the end of the day. I'll be here with you on the air until 6 o'clock today, and we've got lots of good things planned for you in this 10 o'clock hour. We've got a ton of great music. We also have our birthday party for today. If you know someone who's celebrating a birthday or an anniversary, call or text me real quickly so that I can get them included into our birthday party, which comes up the second half of this hour. We're going to talk sports in the noon hour. We've got One Hit Wonders at 1. We've got our social media post, our favorite one for today, that comes up at 3 o'clock today. We've got some tips on how to live a happy and healthy life. And of course, we'll be ending the midday show today at 5 o'clock with our drive at 5. We've got some good things planned today. It's going to be a fun day. Thank you so much for tuning in to Tea on the B. It's the midday show right here on 95.1. Now let's get this 10 o'clock hour going.
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Hey, you guys, this is Mama T, and I have a question for you. 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

Well, hey, everybody. Happy Friday. Maybe we should just say Fri-yay. I'm super glad that you're here with me on the Midday Show. I'm Mama T, and thank you so much for hanging out with me on this Friday as we work our way towards the weekend. And one thing that we are working towards is our next Pigskin Preview. It happens this afternoon at 5:15, and today it's all about the Edgewood Bulldogs. I hope that you guys have been enjoying the Pigskin Previews. We've already talked about Grand Saline and Reigns and Quinlan Ford and Alba Golden and Van and Lindale, and today we'll be focusing on the Edgewood Bulldogs. And I do want to thank Curtis Pippin Design for sponsoring this Pigskin Preview today. They're great community partners and always ready to team up with us to bring you coverage of fishing tournaments or whatever's going on. And today they just happen to be sponsoring the Edgewood Bulldogs Pigskin Preview. Now it's this afternoon at 5:15, so be sure to tune in for that. Let me remind you, next week we've got five more Pigskin Previews, and they look like Wills Point, Harmony, Lone Oak, Winsboro, and Brownsboro. So that is coming up next week, each weekday at 5:15, right before the KMU General Store. I know that all the schools started having two-a-day practices this week with band and volleyball and football, and I just want to say good luck to all the East Texas high schools participating in sports right now. As a matter of fact, I know that there are several volleyball teams, several schools, volleyball teams that are playing games today. So good luck, you guys. Ooh, I love this time of the year. I'm Mama T. Thank you so much for hanging out with me today on the Midday Show, T on the B. And I hope your Friday is going great. Stay tuned. I've got lots of great music to help us get to the weekend. You're going to love these next set of songs.

0: Josh Groban from the early 2000s, maybe a song called Brave, getting us to the middle of our 10 o'clock hour on this Friday. Ooh, I can't say it enough. It's Friday. I'm super excited about it. And I'm also super excited that coming up in about 10 minutes, we will have our birthday party for today, the August 7th Birthday Club. So you have about 10 minutes to call me or text me and let me know if you have someone celebrating today, any kind of special occasion. I'll put them in the birthday club. And today is Friday, so we're going to give away some Pony Espresso. They sponsor our Friday birthday parties. All that's coming up after news and weather, so stay tuned.
1: A portion of Old Bullard Road in Tyler will be closed for the next week as crews make base repairs. Drivers are encouraged to use alternate routes as work will take place between Old Jacksonville Highway and West Southwest Loop 323 from 7 a.m. to 7 p.m. until August 12th. One person has died after a home caught fire in Van Zandt County just after midnight Thursday. The Grand Saline Fire Department was called to the home in the 3000 block of FM 1255 to find a manufactured home heavily involved in fire. The Van Zandt County Fire Marshal's office is investigating the fire's cause. The Children's Advocacy Center of Smith County is hosting its annual fundraising bingo event next month with two nights of games, food, a silent auction, and the chance to win designer purses. This is Cheyenne Falmer with your local news report from the Butler 7 Media Newsroom.
0: 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Now here is your Friday weather forecast.
2: Here's your updated forecast on the B. High temperatures reach up to 100 today. Under sunny skies, winds out of the south around 5 miles per hour. Mainly clear skies tonight, lows dip down to about 75. I'm meteorologist Paul Trombley in the Butler 7 Media Newsroom. Right now, it's 84 degrees.
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I think that version of that song came out in like the 1970, something like that. 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

0: I always say I hope that you don't get the blues for your birthday, but if you do, the B.B. King kind of blues are the best to have, I'm sure. You're listening to Tea on the B on this Friday. It's time for our August 7th birthday party. Thanks for joining us, and thanks to the Pony Espresso for sponsoring today's party. We have three birthdays that have been called or texted in this morning. Happy birthday to McKenna Brown, who listens in Tyler. Happy birthday to Mike Stubblefield from Mineola. He's turning the big 6-0 today. Happy birthday to Mike. And happy birthday, Eli Wilson from Quitman. He is 19 today. So McKenna Brown, Mike Stubblefield, and Eli Wilson. Those are our three birthdays that have been sent in. And you guys know the drill. I'm going to put them all on the wheel. We're going to spin the wheel and give away a prize. Now let's hear from the Pony Espresso.
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0: Thanks so much to the Pony Espresso for sponsoring our birthday party here on the B on Fridays. Now I'd have all three of our birthdays on the wheel. McKenna Brown, Mike Stubblefield, and Eli Wilson. Let's spin the wheel and see who wins today. Well, well, happy 19th birthday to Eli Wilson. You are our winner today. If you guys happen to know Eli, call him and tell him happy 19th birthday. Tell him Mama T was talking about him on the radio, and what a winner he is. If he'll call or come by the radio station, we will fix him up with a certificate for some goodies over at the Pony Espresso. And now we're going to get back to the midday show. We got a message from our sponsors, but stay tuned for Brenda Russell after this.
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1: Here's your updated forecast on the Bee. High temperatures reach up to 100 today. Under sunny skies, winds out of the south, around 5 miles per hour. Mainly clear skies tonight, lows dip down to about 75. I'm meteorologist Paul Trombley in the Butler 7 Media Newsroom. Currently, it's 86 degrees.
0: 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Thank you for tuning in. You're listening to the Midday Show here on 95.1 The Bee. I'm Mama T, the host of the Midday Show, T on the Bee. We're serving it up all day long. I'll be here with you on the radio until 6 o'clock. Stay tuned.

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1: TSN headlines. The State Fair of Texas is rolling out another menu designed to make nutritionists nervous and the rest of us very curious. This year's Big Tex Choice Award finalists have been announced, and judges will choose the winners on August 18th. All 15 finalists are expected to be available when the fair opens on September 25th. Police in Abilene are doubling down on the use of flock cameras. While residents are feeling uneasy, officials say the technology has already helped in homicide and sexual assault investigations. A newly released education study is painting a bleak picture, with 63% of Texas educators considering leaving the classroom altogether, with a third of teachers working second jobs, even with large investments by the state. Governor Greg Abbott is defending his decision to press pause on the construction of new data centers in Texas. He says that developers were ordered by the legislature to report on how much power they're using and their future power plans. And according to AAA, a gallon of regular is averaging $3.63 across the Lone Star State. With your Texas News headlines, I'm Tristan Ryan.
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Well, hello. Thank you so much for tuning in. I'm Mama T, and you're listening to The Midday Show here on 95.1 The B. Middays with Mama T. Thanks for being here with me, because who needs coffee to get you through the middle of your day when you can have tea? I'm going to do my very best to keep you awake and alert and being positive and productive today in the middle of your day. So hang out with me. We've got some great classic hits to help you do just that. We've got some tips on how to live a happy and healthy life. And we're going to have lots of fun and games and prizes. So it's a win-win, right? Stay tuned with me right here on 95.1 The B. I'm Mama T. I'll be on the air with you till 6 o'clock this evening.

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Now that was a bona fide bee sing-along song. And you know the rules around here on the Midday Show, right? You don't have to sing good, but you do have to sing loud. So when a song like that comes on, I sure hope you were singing with me. I'm Mama T, and if you know me, you know I was singing pretty loud, and you also know it wasn't very good. Let's try to do better on this one.

Well, hey, everybody. Happy Friday. Maybe we should just say Fri-yay. I'm super glad that you're here with me on the Midday Show. I'm Mama T, and thank you so much for hanging out with me on this Friday as we work our way towards the weekend. And one thing that we are working towards is our next Pigskin Preview. It happens this afternoon at 5:15, and today it's all about the Edgewood Bulldogs. I hope that you guys have been enjoying the Pigskin Previews. We've already talked about Grand Saline and Reigns and Quinlan Ford and Alba Golden and Van and Lindale. And today, we'll be focusing on the Edgewood Bulldogs. And I do want to thank Curtis Pippin Design for sponsoring this Pigskin Preview today. They're great community partners and always ready to team up with us to bring you coverage of fishing tournaments or whatever's going on. And today, they just happen to be sponsoring the Edgewood Bulldogs Pigskin Preview. Now, it's this afternoon at 5:15, so be sure to tune in for that. Let me remind you, next week we've got five more Pigskin Previews, and they look like Wills Point, Harmony, Lone Oak, Winnsboro, and Brownsboro. So that is coming up next week, each weekday at 5:15, right before the KMU General Store. I know that all the schools started having two-a-day practices this week with band and volleyball and football, and I just want to say good luck to all the East Texas high schools participating in sports right now. As a matter of fact, I know that there are several volleyball teams, several schools, volleyball teams that are playing games today. So good luck, you guys. Ooh, I love this time of the year. I'm Mama T. Thank you so much for hanging out with me today on the Midday Show, T on the B. And I hope your Friday is going great. Stay tuned. I've got lots of great music to help us get to the weekend. You're going to love these next set of songs.

0: A portion of Old Bullard Road in Tyler will be closed for the next week as crews make base repairs. Drivers are encouraged to use alternate routes as work will take place between Old Jacksonville Highway and West Southwest Loop 323 from 7 a.m. to 7 p.m. until August 12th. One person has died after a home caught fire in Van Zandt County just after midnight Thursday. The Grand Saline Fire Department was called to the home in the 3000 block of FM 1255 to find a manufactured home heavily involved in fire. The Van Zandt County Fire Marshal's office is investigating the fire's cause. The Children's Advocacy Center of Smith County is hosting its annual fundraising bingo event next month with two nights of games, food, a silent auction, and the chance to win designer purses. This is Cheyenne Falmer with your local news report from the Butler 7 Media Newsroom.
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2: Here's your updated forecast on the B. High temperatures reach up to 100 today. Under sunny skies, winds out of the south, around 5 miles per hour. Mainly clear skies. Tonight, lows dip down to about 75. I'm meteorologist Paul Trombley in the Butler 7 Media Newsroom. Currently, it's 88 degrees.
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1: Good morning, everybody, and welcome in to the first Friday of the month. And another edition of our Double Talk program, which means it's time for us to visit with Miss Danielle at the Mineola Chamber of Commerce. Good morning.
4: Good morning.
1: Well, happy August.
4: Absolutely.
1: Crazy, isn't it?
4: It is absolutely unbelievable.
1: I think we talk about that every month. We're not prepared for the next month.
4: No, but I'm excited because school's starting back up soon. And so that means good news for most moms out here.
1: Most parents. That's exactly right. The kids might have a difference of opinion, but we are talking about back to school in the end of summer.
4: Absolutely.
1: So that brings the fall, and I know that we've got some things coming up in Mineola.
4: Absolutely, we do. So we've been having a great time. We've been having a lot of ribbon cuttings lately.
1: I've been seeing that. I love that. That feels like growth to me.
4: Yes, last month I think we had four or five ribbon cuttings. This month we have three scheduled. We had one yesterday. It was actually at the chamber's office.
1: I saw that, lock and key?
4: Yes, keys and locks.
1: Keys and locks.
4: Same thing, you know. It was absolutely great. We had a wonderful turnout. The owner's names are Don and his wife, Dawn. And so they had a great time, great community support for them. It was wonderful. Next week, we have our ribbon cutting for Marcille, which is also located downtown.
1: You know what I love at Marcille's?
4: What is it?
1: I don't know what you would call it, like Chex Mix. I call it trash, Texas trash.
4: Oh,
1: they have the best. And you can buy them in little containers down there.
4: Oh, really? They have the smaller ones?
1: Yes, so good.
4: I'll have to try that out. And so, so they're actually celebrating their fourth anniversary as well. So that is when we're doing our ribbon cutting. It'll be Friday, August 14th at 4 p.m. They're going to be doing a big hoopla. They have a big banner in front of their store advertising it. So we welcome everybody, chamber member, non-chamber members, families, come on out to that one and support
1: location.
4: Them. They are right across the street from the Chamber of Commerce, right next to Calburner. So you can't miss them. We're excited for that one. And then the following Friday, August 21st, we're doing a ribbon cutting for Action Finance. And they're over there in that Dollar Tree parking area on the right-hand side. Mm-hmm. We're excited to do this for them. They're one of our newer members of the chamber. So that's going to be Friday, August 21st at 11 a.m. Mm,
1: that's my birthday.
4: Is it? Well, happy early birthday.
1: And celebrate it with a ribbon cutting.
4: Yes.
1: What better way?
4: Absolutely. I think they're going to be giving out some food and stuff like that for folks as well. So we're so excited to do that and welcome them to the chamber. On August 18th, we are not having a ribbon cutting, but we are doing a morning mingle. So it's going to be Horizon Networks at 7 a.m. at 1835 Coffee Co. So that is also downtown Mineola, and that is over there on South Johnson Street. So they have wonderful coffee in the morning. They're 1835 Coffee Co. afternoon, they are RNA Tavern. So we're excited to have them help us host this Rise and Network event. It's an opportunity for businesses and our chamber members to get together, kind of take a minute or so to highlight and show off their business. Tell us what you do, tell us what you offer, and meet new people while there. Networking is such a huge part of success in your business, and we very much promote networking any chance you get.
5: Mm-hmm. I love that. It's so important. To me, that's the most valuable thing about being a member of the chamber, being active in the chamber, is the network that you build around you. I've always told my kids and my grandkids, you're only as successful as a network around you, because it's so important. And I love that. That's a great opportunity.
4: We absolutely love doing it. So we try to give our members every opportunity to network and showcase their business, because it's, if you're doing it just on your Facebook and just on your website, you're only attracting your own customers.
5: That's exactly right.
4: Let's spread it. Let's get other people involved. And that's another thing that we've been doing. Some of you have may seen us. Crystal, my wonderful admin assistant at the chamber, she's been doing these lovely In a Minute segments.
5: Yeah, they're great.
4: Have you seen those? Uh-huh. Yes. And so she basically gets with one of our chamber members, and they set up a date. She goes over and speaks with them at their business, and they have 1 minute to talk about their business, and that is it. Once that minute's up, she stops the timer, and that's it. And so we love doing that. We post it on all our social medias, and usually those get a very high populated a number of people seeing them.
5: Very educational too. I love when you feel like you know the owner, or you get to meet the owner or the manager or whatever.
4: Yes.
5: I think those are very important. So good job on that.
4: We love doing that. And so we've been trying to do more for our businesses and our members and everything. And so if you're ever wondering about why do I become a member of the chamber, there's big ones. Like, that is a huge one to me, getting an opportunity to showcase that. We also do our featured business of the week, and that is just automatically done. It's automated. You know, I don't choose them. The computer chooses them for me every week. But you always get opportunity for that every Monday. We also have our Wear and Share Fridays, which KMU is part of it. I think it might be coming up soon where we use a KMU shirt. So if you're a chamber member, like KMU is, you can give us one of your t-shirts and we will wear them, and we'll take a picture, tag you on social media, do all the things, shout out your business. We have so many different opportunities. You can look it up online on our website, MineolaChamber.org. Give us a call or come visit us in person at our office on the corner of Broad and Johnson, 101 East Broad Street.
5: Yeah, so good. So good. So that's things that benefits, I guess, of being a part of the chamber.
4: Absolutely.
5: But what's coming up? Don't we have a big
4: festival? Yes, we absolutely do. We have our Iron Horse Heritage Festival coming up, and we are thrilled to have it again. We have moved the weekend. It is on the third weekend, September 19th, instead of the 4th. So mark your calendar, September 19th, 10 to 4 for the Iron Horse. We do still have vendor spaces open.
5: Nice. I mean, I'm surprised by that.
4: Yes. And
5: normally it sells out.
4: This is the month that it sells out usually. So get with me soon. We're in early August. I still have a little bit of space left. If you want it, go online, MineolaChamber.org. Go to our calendar and you'll find the Iron Horse. You'll see there's a vendor registration link. Click on that and that'll get you all set up, and I will contact you. The only thing we're full on right now is food vendors. So you can still apply, but you'll be put on a waiting list in case somebody has to drop out due to unforeseen circumstances.
5: It will be such a fun day.
4: Absolutely. We have our watermelon eating contest, our pie baking contest. We will have our weenie dog race.
5: Oh, yeah.
4: So if you have a weenie dog, that is open as well. All you need is your vet paperwork showing that it is a dachshund of some kind and that they had their rabies vaccination. And that is it. And so, as long as that's up to date, you are good to go. It is $25 per dog. You get a $5 discount per additional dog.
5: So for the brothers and the sisters who compete against each other.
4: Yep, and we've had it. We've had brothers and sisters all race together. I think two of them placed in the top three 1 year. So it's really great. We're excited. We have lots of stuff going on. I have a wonderful, great board that's been so supportive and so helpful. So we are very grateful for everybody's help. Definitely team effort.
5: Because it takes it. That's for sure. It does take a village. Well, do you want to one more time tell everybody where you're located, hours, and Facebook website?
4: Absolutely. So we are the Mineola Area Chamber of Commerce. You can find us on Facebook. Type in Mineola Area Chamber of Commerce. You'll find us there. You can give us a call at 903 569-2087 or visit us at 101 East Broad Street.
5: Okay, very good. All right. Well, thank you so, so much for coming in. And when I see you again, it's going to be after... No, it's going to be right before Labor Day, I think. Right before Labor Day. Labor Day weekend.
4: Yes.
5: So, wow. All right. Well, happy back to school.
4: I'm so excited. I'm ready. My babies may not be, but I am.
5: But you, I know it.
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1: Here's your updated forecast on the B. Bright sunshine expected this afternoon. Daytime highs approaching 100. Winds out of the south around 5 miles per hour. Lows dip down to about 75. Tonight, mainly clear skies. I'm meteorologist Paul Trombley in the Butler 7 Media Newsroom. Right now, it's 88 degrees.
0: 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Thank you for tuning in. 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T on the B. We're serving it up all day long. 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
1: TSN headlines, a Dallas ISD officer is undergoing surgery. He was shot this morning. 39-year-old Justin Jones has been with the department for 16 years. A second officer on scene helped by providing what they're calling a life-saving tourniquet. The chief says a person of interest is in custody. Don Huffines, who is now in charge of the state's new school voucher program, calling it a success as students with education savings accounts prepare for their first school year under the program. More than 85,000 students are currently getting state tax dollars for private schools or homeschooling under those accounts. Earlier this week, Governor Abbott directed state officials to activate additional state wildfire response resources. Winds and dry conditions have sparked several smaller fires around Texas. Back-to-school tax-free weekend starts tomorrow. A large number of qualifying items, most of them under $100, will be tax-free the holiday and Sunday. With your Texas News headlines, I'm Barbara Schwartz.
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Hey, I'm Mama T. Let me welcome you to the Midday Cafe. Thanks for joining us for lunch today. I'll be your host, and oh, we've got some great specials planned for you today. And I see here on your reservation that it looks like you've got several people joining you for lunch today. Well, by the looks of this reservation, it looks like we're going to have a great lunch today and some great entertainment. So let's get you seated and your order taken. What would you like to hear for lunch today? Here's a great song that we can start you off as a little appetizer for today's lunch.

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Hey, welcome in to the Midday Cafe. I'm Mama T, serving up all your favorites here on 95.1 The Bee. Hey, would you pass the hits?

0: Well, hey, everybody. Happy Friday. Maybe we should just say Fri-yay. I'm super glad that you're here with me on the Midday Show. I'm Mama T, and thank you so much for hanging out with me on this Friday as we work our way towards the weekend. And one thing that we are working towards is our next Pigskin Preview. It happens this afternoon at 5:15, and today it's all about the Edgewood Bulldogs. I hope that you guys have been enjoying the Pigskin Previews. We've already talked about Grand Celine and Reigns and Quinlan Ford and Alba Gold and Van and Lindale, and today we'll be focusing on the Edgewood Bulldogs. And I do want to thank Curtis Pippin Design for sponsoring this Pigskin Preview today. They're great community partners and always ready to team up with us to bring you coverage of fishing tournaments or whatever's going on. And today they just happen to be sponsoring the Edgewood Bulldogs Pigskin Preview. Now it's this afternoon at 5:15, so be sure to tune in for that. Let me remind you, next week we've got five more Pigskin Previews, and they look like Wills Point, Harmony, Lone Oak, Winsboro, and Brownsboro. So that is coming up next week, each weekday at 5:15, right before the KMU General Store. I know that all the schools started having two-a-day practices this week with band and volleyball and football, and I just want to say good luck to all the East Texas high schools participating in sports right now. As a matter of fact, I know that there are several schools' volleyball teams that are playing games today. So good luck, you guys. Ooh, I love this time of the year. I'm Mama T. Thank you so much for hanging out with me today on the Midday Show, T on the B. And I hope your Friday is going great. Stay tuned. I've got lots of great music to help us get to the weekend. You're going to love these next set of songs.
1: The happy spot in your day, KWJB, Canton, Texas. The B.

0: Thank you so much for having lunch with us today here at the Midday Cafe. I'm Mama T, your host, and so far we've served up a lot of great specials, and I hope that you've enjoyed it so far. But you guys know that in the middle of our lunch hour, every single weekday, we talk sports. And if you're a sports fan, then you've come to the right place for lunch. If you'll drag your chair over here to our table, you can join in the conversation. We're going to check in real quickly with local news and weather, but our friends from Texas State Network are here. They're going to have lunch with us today, as always, and then we'll get a full sports report around Texas, and then Bonus Billy will join me, and we'll have SOS. That's a segment that we call Sports and Other Stuff. It's brought to you each weekday by Triple G Plumbing over in Mineola. We're so thankful that they want to join us for lunch every day to talk a little sports. So I'm glad you're here today. I hope you're enjoying your noon hour. Stay tuned to more coming up in our sports talk time here in the Midday Cafe.
1: A portion of Old Bullard Road in Tyler will be closed for the next week as crews make base repairs. Drivers are encouraged to use alternate routes as work will take place between Old Jacksonville Highway and West Southwest Loop 323 from 7 a.m. to 7 p.m. until August 12th. One person has died after a home caught fire in Van Zandt County just after midnight Thursday. The Grand Saline Fire Department was called to the home in the 3000 block of FM 1255 to find a manufactured home heavily involved in fire. The Van Zandt County Fire Marshal's office is investigating the fire's cause. The Children's Advocacy Center of Smith County is hosting its annual fundraising bingo event next month with two nights of games, food, a silent auction, and the chance to win designer purses. This is Cheyenne Falmer with your local news report from the Butler 7 Media Newsroom.
0: 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Now here is your Friday weather forecast.
2: Here's your updated forecast on the B. Bright sunshine expected this afternoon. Daytime highs approaching 100. Winds out of the south around 5 miles per hour. Lows dip down to about 75 tonight, mainly clear skies. I'm meteorologist Paul Trombley in the Butler 7 Media Newsroom. Currently, it's 90 degrees.
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4: The Houston Astros are starting a six-game West Coast road trip tonight, starting in San Diego to face the Padres. Houston has been playing solid baseball as of late, but after six straight wins, the team has lost two of their last three. The latest defeat came at the hands of the Blue Jays in extra innings on Wednesday, 5-4.
8: First pitch, and Varsho hits it a mile high in the center. This is playable for Straw. Coming in for it, he's there, makes the catch, and that is the ball game.
4: Despite the loss, the Astros still remain atop the AL West with a record of 59 wins and 57 losses and hold a game and a half lead over the Texas Rangers. After the three-game set in San Diego, the team heads to San Francisco to play the Giants. Tonight, Ronel Blanco takes the hill, and he will battle Robbie Ray. Blanco is making just his fourth start of the season as he missed most of the year recovering from Tommy John surgery back in June of 2025. First pitch tonight is scheduled for 8:40. And with a look at the Dallas Cowboys, here's TSN's Adam C.
9: The Dallas Cowboys continued training camp yesterday, and one of the major storylines so far is the improvement of the defense from last season. Dak Prescott took the podium yesterday and spoke on what's impressed him most about this defense.
10: Just their intensity. I don't know if I can just say one player because of the intensity. I think it might be the guy on the right. Then the backers just as crazy or excited backing him up, or, you know, and then they're making plays for the DBs. And so the DBs are, you know, screaming because they feel like they locked us down. And, you know, it's like, oh, it's only the rush. But then times, you know, the rush gets there and the DBs do get a chance to make a play. It's just the collab effort of their intensity and their communication is felt. It's definitely felt when we're just out there and we're motioning and we're making our calls, and then post play, anytime that they've made a play, they've celebrated deservingly so. And I just think that raises the energy of the whole team, pisses us off a little bit on offense, but that's what camp's about. And, you know, we've just got to lock in and be sharper and fire back at them as we did today a little bit.
9: The Cowboys continue practice tomorrow afternoon at 1:45. I'm Adam C., TSN Sports.
4: And the Dallas Wings are back in action tonight after falling to the Washington Mystics 96-92 on Wednesday. It was a game in which they once led by 20 points, and after the game, head coach Jose Fernandez spoke on what went wrong.
11: I thought we played a good 27, 28 minutes. I mean, we really struggled to guard one-on-one at times at certain places. You know, both teams shot 50%, but again, look at 22 free throws. You know, they turned it over 11, we turned it over 9. You know, they got the momentum, and we didn't answer at times in some of those crucial possessions.
4: The team will look to bounce back tonight against the Valkyries with tip-off scheduled for 8:30. I'm Dylan Moore, TSN Sports.
0: Hey, Dylan, thank you so much for helping us kick off SOS on this Friday afternoon. Let me say it again, Friday. Now Bonus Billy joins us.
12: Did you enjoy that game last night? Did you get a chance to
13: watch it? We did watch it. I thought that quarterback from Longview,
12: Haynes King,
13: y'all thought he was pretty impressive. Both little quarterbacks, the little rookies, were good. I think it's going to be a good year. I thought it was fun. I liked all the hoopla around the Hall of Famers, and I thought it was
12: good. Haynes King actually won the game for him. He scored the winning touchdown right at the end of the game. Which they did. Matter of fact, it wouldn't surprise me if he doesn't start for Arizona. He did a good job last night.
13: Arizona.
12: He plays for Carolina.
13: Carolina. From Longview, graduated from Longview High School. So I may be cheering on Carolina this year.
12: You're not giving up your Cowboys.
13: And I've definitely been cheering on the Cowboys, but that gives me somebody else to cheer for.
12: All right. There are 21 days completely until Friday night football in Texas. There are 3 Friday nights, I guess you could say counting tonight, for Friday night football, and 3 Thursday nights. We're getting closer to it. It's getting
13: You know
12: down
13: what?
12: There.
13: There's 0 days till high school volleyball. They're playing today. There's big games going on in Mineola. I know Alba Golden plays this morning at 9 o'clock in Mineola.
12: Woo! 9 o'clock.
13: Go, Lady Panthers.
12: Wow. Well, that's personal to you because your granddaughter's playing, so yep. I got it.
13: I've been waiting on it. They're going to be really good this year. Super excited.
12: They're going to be tough?
13: Yep.
12: All right. Well, let me remind people that the 2026 football schedule is now available here at KMOO. If you want to find out the games, the Friday nights, the Thursday night games, we're carrying your team. We have a schedule here. When you walk in the front door at the reception's desk, there is a stack of papers that says 2026 KMOO football schedule. You pick it up. It's got a front and a back. It's got 2 pages stapled together, but it's got 2 pages to it of all the games, all the regular season games we're going to be playing. Obviously, we can't tell you about playoff games because obviously they haven't started yet because the season hasn't started. But the 2026 football schedule is out. If there's any changes to it or additions or takeaways, we'll gladly tell you here on SOS or throughout the day. Now, today at 5:30, let me tell you something crazy, Mama T. I'm getting ready to listen to the Lindell Pigskin Preview. It wasn't my brother, but I had a spam call come in and just would not let me just. It rang and it rang and it rang. Kept hanging up, and it rang and rang and rang.
13: What?
12: I had a spam call. I don't know what it is about the 5:15 time of the day for me, but everybody in the world calls me at 5:15 and want to talk to me. I don't know why. And I'm trying to listen to the KMOO Pigskin Preview, and it keeps interrupting it. 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
13: No. They already know. 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
12: Now, for those of you that are new to the morning show and SOS, let me just kind of tell you what that means. What it means is that Conrad interviews the head coach. Right now, this year, what he's doing, he's having the coach go back and tell a little bit of the history of his career, where he's been, what he's done. And then he talks about some of the key losses that they might have had, some of the new players, because obviously every year they're going to lose players to graduation. And they have to have kids step up and play ball to do as well as they've done. A lot of that goes back to the JV. That's why I always ask, one of the things I always ask a high school coach is, how good is your JV team? Because if your JV team is pretty good, the chances are there's not going to be much of a drop-off. Now, if the JV team wasn't all, you know, had a fair year, we'll see. But the JV tells you a lot. JV team is good, then there won't be any, hardly any drop off at all. But that's kind of the way it works. And then he kind of goes through the district and he tells Conrad who. I tell you what, now Lindale, let me tell you, Lindale is going to have some teams to play. They're in a tough, tough district, and they got some nine. They're open. They open up against Center, and Center's not an easy team to open up against. They're pretty good. All right. We're going to preview this morning, since we're doing Edgewood, we're going to preview the Edgewood Bulldogs. We're going to give you just a small sample of what the Pigskin Preview will be about. Now, they won't really go into a lot of what I'm going to go into, but they go into a lot. Head coach is Kevin Bachtel. Classification is 3A Division II. Their colors are purple and gold. Stadium is IT James Memorial. The 2025 record was 10-3. They were first in the district last year. They won the district. In the playoffs, they beat New Boston in by district 42-39. They beat Woodville in the area around 59-56 in a great, great football game. I remember listening to that game. That was a heck of a game. And they lost in the regional to ARP 49-28, or maybe in 47. Doesn't matter. They got beat 47-28. Some of the key losses that they had, they lost Lucas Pippen, the running back. The biggest loss they had was their quarterback, Trevor Golightly. He was a pretty good quarterback. And the receiver that I thought was – he was Mr. Go-To. He did everything for Edgewood. Tony Smith. Tony Smith was a really, really good athlete for Edgewood. He was a good basketball player, a really good football player. Their rivals, the biggest rival they have is Grand Saline, but they also have a rivalry with Mineola. They like playing Mineola a lot. So, their first game will be August 28th against they'll be at Malakoff. What a nice present that would be to have to go to Malakoff to play, because Malakoff's usually really, really good. All right. We're going to look at the Mount Vernon Tigers' nine district schedule, and kind of talk about each one of these teams. Kind of tell you what they're going to be like. August 28th, which is a Thursday night, they open up. They open up with Lamar in Mount Vernon. North Lamar usually is not all that strong, so it should help Mount Vernon get off to a good start. September the 4th, they're at New Boston. Now, that won't be an easy game for them. That'll be a pretty tough ball game, but we'll find out whether 2-0 or 1-1, but they'll be at New Boston.
13: Are you talking about Mount Vernon?
12: Yes, the Mount Vernon Tigers, yes. And then September the 11th, they host Blue Ridge. I have no idea anything about Blue Ridge, so I can't tell. I'm going to say that should be a win. And then September 17th, they're at Canton. Now, that game with Kent will be a good ball game. That'll be another one that'll be show you how good that Mount Vernon will be. But that's their so their non-district schedule is North Lamar, New Boston, Blue Ridge, and Kent. That is Mount Vernon Tigers' non-district schedule. All right, let's do the mascot game. We're going to do the National League East today. You ready?
13: I guess so, yes.
12: At least it's better than yesterday.
13: I don't know. Okay.
12: All right, you ready? The Braves.
13: Atlanta.
12: Phillies.
13: Philadelphia.
12: See, you're doing so good on this. The Marlins.
13: I have no Florida.
12: Miami.
13: Miami, yep. I knew that. Miami, Florida.
12: The Nationals.
13: Oh. Yeah, I don't know.
12: It's in the northeast corner. It's where our state, where United States Capitol is.
13: Oh. What, Washington?
12: Yes, Washington. The
13: Washington Nationals.
12: Yeah, Washington Nationals. And last but not least, the Mets are in?
13: The Mets are New York.
12: There you go. Now, Monday.
13: I don't know anything about any of those teams.
12: No. Well, that, maybe you're learning something. And Monday, we'll look at the National League Central, where my St. Louis Cardinals reside. We'll look at them on Monday. All right. This weekend, they've got some really good matchups this week, Mama T. In Major League Baseball, here are the weekend series that are going to take place. And keep in mind, they don't have probably maybe 45 games left in the season. They don't have a whole lot. They go all the way through August. They go through about almost the end of September, right before the playoffs begin in October. All right, the Rockies will be at my Cardinals. The Mets will be at the Pirates. The Blue Jays will be at the Philadelphia Phillies. The Reds will be at the Nationals. The Braves will, this will be a really good series right here. The Braves will be at the Yankees. That will be a good series. The Angels will be at the Marlins. The A's, who have fallen off a cliff, the A's will be at the Red Sox. The Indians will be at the White Sox. The Twins will be at the Brewers. Go Twins. The Cubs will be at the Royals. Go Royals. And the reason I'm saying that is because it helps my team out. Here's your favorite team. The Orioles will be at the Rangers. So they'll be at the be up at Arlington at Globe Life Stadium. And let me tell you, I think the Orioles are first in their division, aren't they? Pretty close, I think. The Astros will be at the Padres. The Dodgers will be at the Diamondbacks. The Rays will be at the Mariners, and the Tigers will be at the Giants. Now, the key to these series is what you want to do. Obviously, you'd like to sweep the series. That's obvious. But you'd like to win at least 2 out of 3. That's the goal. All right. We have a business salute for Friday, August the 7th. It goes out to Hawkins. When I say Hawkins, who am I talking about, Mama T?
13: Richie's Grill and Cafe.
12: Richie and staff serve really good country cooking. They begin breakfast at 7 a.m., which breakfast, that means breakfast has already started, with all of your breakfast favorites. They even have the famous Mama T Bacon. You want to explain that? Like you haven't explained it 100 times before.
13: That they cook my bacon right?
12: Yeah.
13: Cooking bacon is an art. It has to be cooked just right, not too soggy and not burnt. And they do it just right at Richie's. And, yes, I'm crazy about my bacon. That's how I like it.
12: All right. They have grilled and traditional favorites. They ought to have on their menu Mama T's bacon. That'd be great. Great chicken fried steak, chicken fried chicken, and burgers and hamburger steaks. Let me tell you, there's nothing better than a good hamburger steak. Hamburger, I've got where I love hamburger steaks. I like them about as much as I do chicken fried steak. Has Mexican-American entrees. Has lunch and supper specials. They sponsor the KMU Thursday Trivia. So if you want to win a meal from Rich's Grill and Cafe, call in on Thursday and win the trivia. I remember that Radio Pete that came in. I remember that. Where's he from? I thought about that when he was on the air. So we salute Richie's Grilling Cafe in Hawkins. And as my commercial goes, food at its finest. So that's your business salute. So one more time, I want to go over this again. We're going to be doing the Edgewood Bulldogs today on the Pigskin Preview at 5:10. Conrad will come on, talk to Coach Backton. Coach Backton will give pretty much his background of his coaching career. He will talk about some of the key losses, and one of the things he'll mention that I don't get to mention is he'll talk about some of the new players coming up. Coach Backton should mention several players that he looks to help the Edgewood Bulldogs out with. I know the other day when Lindell was doing, he mentioned several guys I'd never heard of that they're counting on to help them. All right. Here is your joke of the day. Why are ghosts bad liars?
13: I have no idea.
12: Because you can see right through them. I thought that was a good joke.
13: Yeah, that's a good one. Save that one for Halloween.
12: You can see right through them.
0: You just never really know what you're going to hear on SOS. And it's a Friday, so I'm thankful that you tuned in for us to talk a little sports. Now, we do it each weekday, in the middle of our noon hour. 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
12: 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They're located 22781 Highway 64 in Canton. 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
2: Here's your updated forecast on the B. Daytime highs approaching 100 this afternoon under mainly

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I'm Mama T, serving up all your favorites here on 95.1 The Bee. 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
12: TSN headlines, a Dallas ISD officer is out of surgery today. He was shot this morning by somebody he was trying to help, a man in crisis. A second officer showed up, applied a tourniquet, and one person is in custody. Acting Controller Don Huffines, now in charge of the state's new school choice voucher program, calling it a success as opponents push back. More than 85,000 students have already established their education savings accounts and are getting state tax dollars for private schools or homeschooling. The state got nearly 275,000 voucher applications. 120,000 people are on the waiting list. The back-to-school tax-free weekend starts tomorrow across our state. A large number of qualifying items, most of them under $100, will be tax-free in this holiday and Sunday. Fort Worth Fire Chief Raymond Hill retires September 1st. He's been with the fire department since 1994, appointed as the interim chief last year. Statewide average for a gallon of gasoline, $3.63. And with your Texas News headlines, I'm Barbara Schwartz.
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Hey, everybody, welcome in to the 1 o'clock hour. And let me say happy afternoon. Yes, we can finally say afternoon. We made it through the morning time. I hope you had a great morning and a great lunch hour. Now, here we are working our way through this afternoon part of our work day. I'm Mama T, and I'm so proud you're tuned in with me. Now, you guys know that in the 1 o'clock hour every day, we take a look at a couple of one-hit wonders. So that's coming up this hour. And of course, we will have a lot of songs that are definitely not one-hit wonders. We'll take a look at our community calendar. We will also talk about some things that are going on around East Texas. So be sure to stay tuned with us in this 1 o'clock hour. I'm so glad you're here with me, and well, I hope your day's going great.

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And that number is 903-569-1999. 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

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You're listening to the Midday Show here on 95.1 The Bee. I'm Mama T, and you guys already know that in the 1 o'clock hour every weekday, we take a look at one-hit wonders. That's right. We find some artists that put out an incredible song that, you know, maybe changed the fabric of music, but then we never heard from them again. We call them one-hit wonders. And today, we're going to talk about King Harvest's breakout song from 1972, a song called Dancing in the Moonlight. Now, there is a sweet kind of sense of joy in this song. It's relatively impossible to meet a hater of this song, and for good reason. Everybody loves it. It's got jazzy piano, incredible harmonies, and a comforting guitar. The song peaked at number 13, and I guess it kind of reads like a user's manual of inoffensive pop rock. Sherman Kelly wrote this song in the wake of a vicious gang attack, envisioning an alternate utopia while he recovered. There's kind of an unreality in Dancing in the Moonlight, but it reads as hopeful. It's cheesy and goofy in that bell-bottom trademark 70s kind of way, but that just adds to its loveliness. As if the song comes from some far-off nostalgia land filled with grassy meadows and shimmering, gentle psychedelia. From the 70s, that's kind of the feel that I get from this song. It's no mystery that Dancing in the Moonlight has gained exclusive status in the upper echelons of immortal pop rock. When you're listening to this song, everything just seems to be kind of all right in the world, doesn't it? It's sad that King Harvest never put out another song like this one. That's why we can consider this a one-hit wonder. Here's King Harvest and Dancing in the Moonlight.

0: A portion of Old Bullard Road in Tyler will be closed for the next week as crews make base repairs. Drivers are encouraged to use alternate routes as work will take place between Old Jacksonville Highway and West Southwest Loop 323 from 7 a.m. to 7 p.m. until August 12th. One person has died after a home caught fire in Van Zandt County just after midnight Thursday. The Grand Saline Fire Department was called to the home in the 3000 block of FM 1255 to find a manufactured home heavily involved in fire. The Van Zandt County Fire Marshal's office is investigating the fire's cause. The Children's Advocacy Center of Smith County is hosting its annual fundraising bingo event next month with two nights of games, food, a silent auction, and the chance to win designer purses. 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
2: Here's your updated forecast on the B. Daytime highs approaching 100 this afternoon under mainly sunny skies, winds out of the south around 5 miles per hour. Mainly clear skies again tonight. Lows dip down to about 75. I'm meteorologist Paul Trombley in the Butler 7 Media Newsroom. Right now, it's 98 degrees.
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Hey, welcome back into the Midday Show on 95.1 The Bee. I'm Mama T, your host, and you already know that in this 1 o'clock hour, we talk about one-hit wonders. That's right. It gives us a chance to look back at artists that maybe came on, made a big splash in the world of music, and then we didn't hear from them again. And although Ace's 1975 debut single, How Long, has gained more attention after recent people going viral on TikTok with it, it found massive success upon its release almost 50 years ago. It peaked at number 3 on the Hot 100. How Long is an essential, unforgettable piece of proto-yacht rock. Can I say that? Is that a thing? You know, on the weekends we have our yacht rock radio, and it kind of made me think of that. Now, this song was released around the time that the Doobie Brothers and Steely Dan were forging their own successes. Ace came out with a bang, and, well, maybe too big of a bang, actually. Their first ever major market single put that band close to immortality, but then they never even sniffed the top 50 again. How Long, though, is fantastic as it is, even if Ace could never strike gold a second time. This song is still a heavy feature in my playlist rotation. I'm sad that it's on my one-hit wonder list, but it's always going to be in my rotation. I don't think it will ever leave. And so here for our one-hit wonder of the day to talk about, here's Ace and How Long.

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Now that was a bona fide bee sing-along song. And you know the rules around here on the Midday Show, right? You don't have to sing good, but you do have to sing loud. So when a song like that comes on, I sure hope you were singing with me. I'm Mama T, and if you know me, you know I was singing pretty loud, and you also know it wasn't very good. Let's try to do better on this one.

Well, hey, everybody. Happy Friday. Maybe we should just say Fri-yay. I'm super glad that you're here with me on the Midday Show. I'm Mama T, and thank you so much for hanging out with me on this Friday as we work our way towards the weekend. And one thing that we are working towards is our next Pigskin Preview. It happens this afternoon at 5:15, and today it's all about the Edgewood Bulldogs. I hope that you guys have been enjoying the Pigskin Previews. We've already talked about Grand Saline and Reigns and Quinlan Ford and Alba Golden and Van and Lindale. And today, we'll be focusing on the Edgewood Bulldogs. And I do want to thank Curtis Pippin Design for sponsoring this Pigskin Preview today. They're great community partners and always ready to team up with us to bring you coverage of fishing tournaments or whatever's going on. And today, they just happen to be sponsoring the Edgewood Bulldogs Pigskin Preview. Now, it's this afternoon at 5:15, so be sure to tune in for that. Let me remind you, next week we've got five more Pigskin Previews, and they look like Wills Point, Harmony, Lone Oak, Winsboro, and Brownsboro. So that is coming up next week, each weekday at 5:15, right before the KMU General Store. I know that all the schools started having two-a-day practices this week with band and volleyball and football, and I just want to say good luck to all the East Texas high schools participating in sports right now. As a matter of fact, I know that there are several volleyball teams that are playing games today. So good luck, you guys. Ooh, I love this time of the year. I'm Mama T. Thank you so much for hanging out with me today on the Midday Show.

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1: Here's your updated forecast on the B. Daytime highs approaching 100 this afternoon under mainly sunny skies, winds out of the south around 5 miles per hour. Mainly clear skies again tonight, lows dip down to about 75. I'm meteorologist Paul Trombley in the Butler 7 Media Newsroom. 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
0: Well, hello. Thank you for tuning in. 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

0: This is KWJB, the B from Canton, Texas.
1: TSN headlines, a Dallas ISD officer trying to help someone in crisis in the hospital after police say the person he was helping shot him. Denton is the latest city in North Texas considering new limits on data centers as communities debate their effect on power, water, and nearby neighborhoods. City officials say Denton's electric system is already at or near capacity, though no additional data center project is currently in the approval pipeline. The back-to-school tax-free weekend starts tomorrow across Texas. A large number of qualifying items, most of them under $100, will be tax-free. The holiday ends Sunday. An Austin-based company says its school safety drones already stationed at campuses in three states. They want to bring them to Texas schools. Yesterday, we heard that Chipotle took them off the menu because of Cyclospora. Now, Qdoba is also removing jalapenos till they get a new shipment from a new supplier. Jalapenos from Mexico connected to a second Cyclospora outbreak that hit Texas and half the rest of the country. With your Texas News headlines, I'm Barbara Schwartz.
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0: 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This is KWJB from Canton, the B.

Well, hello. Thank you so much for tuning in. I'm Mama T, and you're listening to The Midday Show here on 95.1 The B. Middays with Mama T. Thanks for being here with me, because who needs coffee to get you through the middle of your day when you can have tea? I'm going to do my very best to keep you awake and alert and being positive and productive today in the middle of your day. So hang out with me. We've got some great classic hits to help you do just that. We've got some tips on how to live a happy and healthy life. And we're going to have lots of fun and games and prizes. So it's a win-win, right? Stay tuned with me right here on 95.1 The B. I'm Mama T. I'll be on the air with you till 6 o'clock this evening.

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Hey, this is Mama T. I'm going to invite you to join me at 5 p.m. sharp for our Drive at 5 here on The Bee, where the music is on point and the company is even better.

Well, hey, everybody. Happy Friday. Maybe we should just say Fri-yay. I'm super glad that you're here with me on the Midday Show. I'm Mama T, and thank you so much for hanging out with me on this Friday as we work our way towards the weekend. And one thing that we are working towards is our next Pigskin Preview. It happens this afternoon at 5:15, and today it's all about the Edgewood Bulldogs. I hope that you guys have been enjoying the Pigskin Previews. We've already talked about Grand Celine and Reigns and Quinlan Ford and Alba Golden and Van and Lindale. And today, we'll be focusing on the Edgewood Bulldogs. And I do want to thank Curtis Pippin Design for sponsoring this Pigskin Preview today. 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And today, they just happen to be sponsoring the Edgewood Bulldogs Pigskin Preview. Now, it's this afternoon at 5:15, so be sure to tune in for that. Let me remind you, next week we've got five more Pigskin Previews, and they look like Wills Point, Harmony, Lone Oak, Winnsboro, and Brownsboro. So that is coming up next week, each weekday at 5:15, right before the KMU General Store. I know that all the schools started having two-a-day practices this week with band and volleyball and football, and I just want to say good luck to all the East Texas high schools participating in sports right now. As a matter of fact, I know that there are several volleyball teams, several schools, volleyball teams that are playing games today. So good luck, you guys. Ooh, I love this time of the year. I'm Mama T. Thank you so much for hanging out with me today on the Midday Show, T on the B. And I hope your Friday is going great. Stay tuned. I've got lots of great music to help us get to the weekend. You're going to love these next set of songs.

0: A portion of Old Bullard Road in Tyler will be closed for the next week as crews make base repairs. Drivers are encouraged to use alternate routes as work will take place between Old Jacksonville Highway and West Southwest Loop 323 from 7 a.m. to 7 p.m. until August 12th. One person has died after a home caught fire in Van Zandt County just after midnight Thursday. The Grand Saline Fire Department was called to the home in the 3000 block of FM 1255 to find a manufactured home heavily involved in fire. The Van Zandt County Fire Marshal's office is investigating the fire's cause. The Children's Advocacy Center of Smith County is hosting its annual fundraising bingo event next month with two nights of games, food, a silent auction, and the chance to win designer purses. This is Cheyenne Falmer with your local news report from the Butler 7 Media Newsroom.
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2: Here's your updated forecast on the B. Highs around 100 this afternoon under mainly sunny skies. Winds out of the south around 5 miles per hour. Mainly clear skies again tonight, lows around 75. I'm meteorologist Paul Trombley in the Butler 7 Media Newsroom. Right now, 94.
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Hey everybody, let me one more time say happy Friday. Super excited for the weekend. I am Mama T, and let's take a look at our Hefner Group Insurance Community Calendar for this hour. Our Community Calendar is a free public service that we provide where nonprofit organizations can get some free advertising, and Hefner Group Insurance sponsors it, so we couldn't do it without them. So I want to say a thank you to them. But also, it's a great opportunity for us to tell you guys what all's happening around East Texas. And it's the weekend, or tomorrow will be the weekend, so there are some things to talk about. One really, really cool thing that I want to tell you about is happening over in Gilmer. It's the East Texas Treasure Show. It's free to the public. Did you hear me say free to the public? They have exhibits and displays, metal detecting supplies, Native American artifacts. They can gold pan or show you how to do some gold panning, coin display. It's really going to be very cool. It's at the Gilmer Civic Center tomorrow, August 8th, from 9 to 4. It's fun for the whole family because the kiddos can do the coin and token panning. It's really pretty fun. And there's a lot of organizations that are sponsoring it, so it's going to be a big deal. East Texas Treasure Show, tomorrow at the Gilmer Civic Center from 9 to 4. And of course, it's Friday, so don't forget that you can play bingo tonight at the Forever Young Activity Center over in Quitman. They play charitable bingo every Tuesday and Friday nights. Doors open at 5. Bingo is at 7. They've got a great concession stand. It's just a whole lot of fun. It'll be a whole date night for you if you're looking for something to do. And it is Friday, which means they're open all day over there for some fellowship and different fun. Today, I think, is their birthday celebration for this month. So it's going to be a big Friday at Forever Young Activity Center. And then don't forget to check out the East Texas Treasure Show tomorrow over in Gilmer. So that's a look at our Hefner Group Insurance Community Calendar for this hour. Stay tuned. We'll check out the calendar again next hour and see what else we can find to talk about. You're listening to Tea on the B. It's the midday show right here on 95.1. Thank you so much for hanging out with me on this Friday.

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Thank you so much for tuning in to the Midday Show here on 95.1 The Bee. I'm Mama T, and I'm glad you're tuned in with me. I hope your day is going good. 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Stay tuned to the Midday Show. I'm sure we'll take a look at our community calendar a couple of times today and tell you what we've got going on here in East Texas.

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1: Here's your updated forecast on the B. Highs level off around 101 this afternoon. Under clear skies, winds out of the south, around 5 miles per hour. Clear skies tonight, lows around 75. I'm meteorologist Paul Trombley in the Butler 7 Media Newsroom. 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
0: 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Thank you for tuning in. 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
1: TSN headlines. Statewide gas prices averaged $3.60 for a gallon of regular this morning, $4.95 for a gallon of diesel. As it's back to school for many on Monday, it's suggested that parents remind kids of safety measures when walking to or from school, riding the bus, or in an emergency, knowing whom to contact and when. This is the biggest back-to-school shopping weekend in Texas. Many school supplies are sales tax-free through Sunday, including some clothing and sporting supplies. A Texas lawmaker is drafting a bill that would make universities provide an advocate for students going through a disciplinary process. This after an El Paso student took his own life after accusations of inappropriate behavior while in class. NBA star James Harden is off the hook for a gun-related charge out of Houston back in June. The former Rockets player was arrested for a clearly visible gun in his car and has apparently completed an alternative resolution agreement. With your Texas News headlines, I'm Kristen Yates.
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everybody. Thanks for tuning in to the Midday Show. I'm Mama T, your host, and welcome in to the 3 o'clock hour. That's right. I said 3 o'clock. Ooh, we are working our way right on through this work day, and I hope that your day is going well. Be sure to stay tuned for this hour and the 3 o'clock hour each weekday. We have our favorite social media posts that we talk about. We take a look at our community calendar. We'll talk about the contest that's going on and all the games and stuff that are going on around East Texas. So it's going to be a good hour. Hang out with me and I'll see if I can't keep you motivated and positive and productive in this 3 o'clock hour of your work day. I'm Mama T. I'm so glad you're spending some of your day with me. Stay tuned.

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Hey, this is Mama T. I'm going to invite you to join me at 5 p.m. sharp for our Drive at 5 here on The Bee, where the music is on point and the company is even better.

Well, hey, everybody. Happy Friday. Maybe we should just say Fri-yay. I'm super glad that you're here with me on the Midday Show. I'm Mama T, and thank you so much for hanging out with me on this Friday as we work our way towards the weekend. And one thing that we are working towards is our next Pigskin Preview. It happens this afternoon at 5:15, and today it's all about the Edgewood Bulldogs. I hope that you guys have been enjoying the Pigskin Previews. We've already talked about Grand Saline and Reigns and Quinlan Ford and Alba Gold and Van and Lindale, and today we'll be focusing on the Edgewood Bulldogs. And I do want to thank Curtis Pippin Design for sponsoring this Pigskin Preview today. 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And today they just happen to be sponsoring the Edgewood Bulldogs Pigskin Preview. Now it's this afternoon at 5:15, so be sure to tune in for that. Let me remind you, next week we've got five more Pigskin Previews, and they look like Wills Point, Harmony, Lone Oak, Winsboro, and Brownsboro. So that is coming up next week, each weekday at 5:15, right before the KMU General Store. I know that all the schools started having two-a-day practices this week with band and volleyball and football, and I just want to say good luck to all the East Texas high schools participating in sports right now. As a matter of fact, I know that there are several volleyball teams, several schools' volleyball teams that are playing games today. So good luck, you guys. Ooh, I love this time of the year. I'm Mama T. Thank you so much for hanging out with me today on the Midday Show, T on the B. And I hope your Friday is going great. Stay tuned. I've got lots of great music to help us get to the weekend. You're going to love these next set of songs.

0: A portion of Old Bullard Road in Tyler will be closed for the next week as crews make base repairs. Drivers are encouraged to use alternate routes as work will take place between Old Jacksonville Highway and West Southwest Loop 323 from 7 a.m. to 7 p.m. until August 12th. One person has died after a home caught fire in Van Zandt County just after midnight Thursday. The Grand Saline Fire Department was called to the home in the 3000 block of FM 1255 to find a manufactured home heavily involved in fire. The Van Zandt County Fire Marshal's office is investigating the fire's cause. The Children's Advocacy Center of Smith County is hosting its annual fundraising bingo event next month with two nights of games, food, a silent auction, and the chance to win designer purses. This is Cheyenne Falmer with your local news report from the Butler 7 Media Newsroom.
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2: Here's your updated forecast on the B. Highs level off around 101 this afternoon. Under clear skies, winds out of the south, around 5 miles per hour. Clear skies tonight, lows around 75. I'm meteorologist Paul Trombley in the Butler 7 Media Newsroom. Currently, it's 95 degrees.
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Hey, everybody. Let me one more time say happy Friday. Super excited for the weekend. I am Mama T, and let's take a look at our Hefner Group Insurance Community Calendar for this hour. Our community calendar is a free public service that we provide where nonprofit organizations can get some free advertising, and Hefner Group Insurance sponsors it, so we couldn't do it without them. So I wanted to say a thank you to them. But also, it's a great opportunity for us to tell you guys what all's happening around East Texas. And it's the weekend, or tomorrow will be the weekend. So there are some things to talk about. One really, really cool thing that I want to tell you about is happening over in Gilmer. It's the East Texas Treasure Show. It's free to the public. Did you hear me say free to the public? They have exhibits and displays, metal detecting supplies, Native American artifacts. They can gold pan or show you how to do some gold panning, coin display. It's really going to be very cool. It's at the Gilmer Civic Center tomorrow, August 8th, from 9 to 4. It's fun for the whole family because the kiddos can do the coin and token panning. It's really pretty fun. And there's a lot of organizations that are sponsoring it, so it's going to be a big deal. East Texas Treasure Show, tomorrow at the Gilmer Civic Center from 9 to 4. And of course, it's Friday, so don't forget that you can play bingo tonight at the Forever Young Activity Center over in Quitman. They play charitable bingo every Tuesday and Friday nights. Doors open at 5. Bingo is at 7. They've got a great concession stand. It's just a whole lot of fun. It'll be a whole date night for you if you're looking for something to do. And it is Friday, which means they're open all day over there for some fellowship and different fun. Today, I think, is their birthday celebration for this month. So it's going to be a big Friday at Forever Young Activity Center. And then don't forget to check out the East Texas Treasure Show tomorrow over in Gilmer. So that's a look at our Hefner Group Insurance Community Calendar for this hour. Stay tuned. We'll check out the calendar again next hour and see what else we can find to talk about. You're listening to Tea on the B. It's the midday show right here on 95.1. Thank you so much for hanging out with me on this Friday.

0: Hey everybody, welcome in to the Midday Show here on 95.1 The Bee. I'm Mama T, and in this 3 o'clock hour every day, I pick my favorite social media post and share it with you. More often than not, it is funny, and it just gives us a little smile in the middle of our afternoon to kind of help us keep going to make it to the end of the day. And one of my favorite, all-time favorite comedians is Leanne Morgan. I identify with most everything she says. And I found something this morning. I was watching, and I saw something, and I thought that I would share it today for all the sports mamas out there, especially since we're getting geared up for football season. Here you go. Here's my favorite social media post for today.
1: When my boy was 9 years old and we joined Pop Warner football, and y'all take football just as serious as we do in Tennessee, and that little Pop Warner team scared me to death. They meant it, and it was serious, and it was 130 degrees. And the man who was the coach, head coach, his boy was a quarterback, 9 years old, and he was talented. You could tell this child had it. And they worked that little thing like a mule. And I bet that boy is somewhere smoking dope somewhere. And my boy was over there, you know, talking about the Alamo. And my husband played football, and he was like, get out there, get out there. And everybody was vomiting because it was hot and all that. And then the team mom drank wild turkey out of the back of her truck.
0: I thought it was great. I thought it was great. And I know a lot of you mamas are sitting up there smiling too. So you're welcome. That was my favorite social media post for the day. Tune in every day at 3 o'clock. We'll do the same thing. Just a little smile for the middle of your workday.

0: Here's your updated forecast on the B. Ample sunshine expected this afternoon, with daytime highs approaching 102. Winds out of the south, around 5 miles per hour. Clear skies again tonight. Lows dip down to about 75. I'm meteorologist Paul Trombley in the Butler 7 Media Newsroom. Currently 95.
1: Well, hello. Thank you for tuning in. 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
1: TSN headlines. Severe storms could bring large hail and winds up to 75 miles an hour to parts of Texas. The NTSB says cell phone use and a lack of proper lookouts contributed to a 2024 collision in the Houston Ship Channel. Governor Abbott is threatening to withhold state funding from cities that block or restrict new housing development. An appeals court has rejected Attorney General Ken Paxton's effort to overturn the State Fair of Texas gun ban. Congressman Greg Kassar has introduced legislation that would tax artificial intelligence companies. SpaceX and Tesla are reportedly planning a $16.8 billion artificial intelligence chip manufacturing complex in Texas. Texas A&M

0: plans to build a self-driving laboratory that will use automation and artificial intelligence to accelerate metals research. LPNL is expected to begin receiving its full share of ERCOT transmission revenue in 2027 following Lubbock's move into the state's primary electric grid. And a new Texas online portal allows parents to check whether school employees have been investigated or disciplined for misconduct. With your Texas News headlines, I'm Chelsea Wade.
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Well, hello. Thank you so much for tuning in. I'm Mama T, and you're listening to The Midday Show here on 95.1 The B. Middays with Mama T. Thanks for being here with me, because who needs coffee to get you through the middle of your day when you can have tea? I'm going to do my very best to keep you awake and alert and being positive and productive today in the middle of your day. So hang out with me. We've got some great classic hits to help you do just that. We've got some tips on how to live a happy and healthy life. And we're going to have lots of fun and games and prizes. So it's a win-win, right? Stay tuned with me right here on 95.1 The B. I'm Mama T. I'll be on the air with you till 6 o'clock this evening.

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Well, hey, everybody. Happy Friday. Maybe we should just say Fri-yay. I'm super glad that you're here with me on the Midday Show. I'm Mama T, and thank you so much for hanging out with me on this Friday as we work our way towards the weekend. And one thing that we are working towards is our next Pigskin Preview. It happens this afternoon at 5:15, and today it's all about the Edgewood Bulldogs. I hope that you guys have been enjoying the Pigskin Previews. We've already talked about Grand Saline and Reigns and Quinlan Ford and Alba Golden and Van and Lindale, and today we'll be focusing on the Edgewood Bulldogs. And I do want to thank Curtis Pippin Design for sponsoring this Pigskin Preview today. They're great community partners and always ready to team up with us to bring you coverage of fishing tournaments or whatever's going on. And today they just happen to be sponsoring the Edgewood Bulldogs Pigskin Preview. Now it's this afternoon at 5:15, so be sure to tune in for that. Let me remind you, next week we've got five more Pigskin Previews, and they look like Wills Point, Harmony, Lone Oak, Winsboro, and Brownsboro. So that is coming up next week, each weekday at 5:15, right before the KMU General Store. I know that all the schools started having two-a-day practices this week with band and volleyball and football, and I just want to say good luck to all the East Texas high schools participating in sports right now. As a matter of fact, I know that there are several volleyball teams, several schools, volleyball teams that are playing games today. So good luck, you guys. Ooh, I love this time of the year. I'm Mama T. Thank you so much for hanging out with me today on the Midday Show, T on the B. And I hope your Friday is going great. Stay tuned. I've got lots of great music to help us get to the weekend. You're going to love these next set of songs.

0: A portion of Old Bullard Road in Tyler will be closed for the next week as crews make base repairs. Drivers are encouraged to use alternate routes as work will take place between Old Jacksonville Highway and West Southwest Loop 323 from 7 a.m. to 7 p.m. until August 12th. One person has died after a home caught fire in Van Zandt County just after midnight Thursday. The Grand Saline Fire Department was called to the home in the 3000 block of FM 1255 to find a manufactured home heavily involved in fire. The Van Zandt County Fire Marshal's office is investigating the fire's cause. The Children's Advocacy Center of Smith County is hosting its annual fundraising bingo event next month with two nights of games, food, a silent auction, and the chance to win designer purses. This is Cheyenne Falmer with your local news report from the Butler 7 Media Newsroom.
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2: Here's your updated forecast on the B. Ample sunshine expected this afternoon, with daytime highs approaching 102. Winds out of the south, around 5 miles per hour. Clear skies again tonight. Lows dip down to about 75. I'm meteorologist Paul Trombley in the Butler 7 Media Newsroom. Right now, 97.

Hey, everybody. Let me one more time say happy Friday. Super excited for the weekend. I am Mama T, and let's take a look at our Hefner Group Insurance Community Calendar for this hour. Our community calendar is a free public service that we provide where nonprofit organizations can get some free advertising, and Hefner Group Insurance sponsors it, so we couldn't do it without them. So I want to say a thank you to them. But also, it's a great opportunity for us to tell you guys what all's happening around East Texas. And it's the weekend, or tomorrow will be the weekend. So there are some things to talk about. One really, really cool thing that I want to tell you about is happening over in Gilmer. It's the East Texas Treasure Show. It's free to the public. Did you hear me say free to the public? They have exhibits and displays, metal detecting supplies, Native American artifacts. They can gold pan or show you how to do some gold panning, coin display. It's really going to be very cool. It's at the Gilmer Civic Center tomorrow, August 8th from 9 to 4. It's fun for the whole family because the kiddos can do the coin and token panning. It's really pretty fun. And there's a lot of organizations that are sponsoring it. So it's going to be a big deal. East Texas Treasure Show tomorrow at the Gilmer Civic Center from 9 to 4. And of course, it's Friday. So don't forget that you can play bingo tonight at the Forever Young Activity Center over in Quitman. They play charitable bingo every Tuesday and Friday nights. Doors open at 5. Bingo is at 7. They've got a great concession stand. It's just a whole lot of fun. It'll be a whole date night for you if you're looking for something to do. And it is Friday, which means they're open all day over there for some fellowship and different fun. Today, I think, is their birthday celebration for this month. So it's going to be a big Friday at Forever Young Activity Center. And then don't forget to check out the East Texas Treasure Show tomorrow over in Gilmer. So that's a look at our Hefner Group Insurance Community Calendar for this hour. Stay tuned. We'll check out the calendar again next hour and see what else we can find to talk about. You're listening to Tea on the B. It's the midday show right here on 95.1. Thank you so much for hanging out with me on this Friday.

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Now that was a bona fide bee sing-along song. And you know the rules around here on the Midday Show, right? You don't have to sing good, but you do have to sing loud. So when a song like that comes on, I sure hope you were singing with me. I'm Mama T, and if you know me, you know I was singing pretty loud, and you also know it wasn't very good. Let's try to do better on this one.

Hey, welcome in to the afternoon, the late afternoon. We're almost there, you guys. 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Earlier this morning, we played that song about dreaming, and I realized that we need to stop calling it a dream. We need to start making a plan. Whenever I hear someone talking about their dreams for their exhilarating future, I always ask, so what's the plan? That's because unless you actually do something, like creating a tangible plan followed up by actions, those wishes, hopes, and dreams will remain unfulfilled. And no, my friend, whining about them is not a plan. All you need is a simple outline to get started. Number one, set your goal. Sure, it's important to be realistic, but reach a little past your comfort zone. The best goals should scare you a little and excite you a whole lot. Number two, list the necessary actions to reach your goal. Break them down into small steps. A little bit of progress each day can quickly add up to big results. And number three, most importantly, make every decision, choice, and action consistent with your goal and be sure it aligns with the plan. I say if it doesn't fit the blueprint or if it even distracts you, don't do it. By following these simple steps and making adaptations along the way, you'll see that dreams, when they become plans, can really come true. So today, while you're daydreaming about your future, start a plan. I'm Mama T. Thanks so much for joining me today for this another tip on how to live a happy and healthier life.

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1: Here's your updated forecast on the B. Lows level off around 75 tonight under clear skies. Winds out of the south around 5 miles per hour. Lots of sunshine tomorrow. Slight chance of thunderstorms. High temperatures reach up to 98. I'm meteorologist Paul Trombley in the Butler 7 Media Newsroom. Currently 93.
0: Well, hello. Thank you for tuning in. 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T on the B. We're serving it up all day long. 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Stay tuned.

0: Ooh, we made it to 5 o'clock, you guys. Punch that time clock and let's get on up out of here. I'm Mama T. Welcome in to the last hour of the Midday Show. We call it our Drive at 5. And if you were able to get off from work at 5, I'm so proud of you for making a whole nother work day. I think you did great today. And so now let's celebrate. We've got some great music coming up this hour. Like I said, it's our Drive at 5. Hopefully I'll get you wherever you're headed and get you entertained. So make sure you buckle up and let's be safe. Let's get on down the road.
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3: TSN headlines, a Dallas ISD officer in surgery today. He was shot this morning. 39-year-old Justin Jones has been with the department 16 years. A second officer on scene helped by providing what they're calling a life-saving tourniquet. The chief says a person of interest was taken into custody. The state's new acting controller weighs in on how well the school choice voucher program is performing. Don Huffines took over the education savings account program from his predecessor, Kelly Hancock. The voucher budget projected to jump nearly $8 billion to that for the 2030 biennium. As students go back to class in Austin,

0: Space company says its school safety drones are now deployed at campuses in three states to help deter potential school shootings, but not Texas, at least not yet. The company working with lawmakers in hopes of bringing the systems to schools across our state. Fort Worth's fire chief stepping down. Raymond Hill was appointed to the top job in the department last year. With your Texas News headlines, I'm Barbara Schwartz.
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0: The Edgewood Bulldogs are under the direction of head coach Kevin Bechtel. They're in District 8-3A, Division 2, Region 2. They returned 7 starters on offense and 6 starters on defense. Last year, they went 10-3 overall and 6-0 in district. They were regional semifinalists and district champions. I had the chance to sit down with head coach Kevin Bechtel. Here's my interview with the coach. All right, we got head football coach and athletic director Kevin Bechtel here with Edgewood High School. Coach, appreciate you again meeting with KMU for another Pigskin Preview. And I know this is year two and your second stint. So, again, it's always a pleasure meeting with you, Coach.
2: Yeah, absolutely. Thanks for having me on.
0: Obviously, we have some new listeners in the KMU country area. We've got new listeners in Edgewood, of course, or new people that might have moved in over the summer. So if you could, and we do this with every coach, if you could just tell us a little bit about your coaching background. I know you've coached at the college level. You've got some relatives that coach in college. You've been a high school coach for a long time. So tell us a little bit about your background and tell us about Kevin Bechtel.
2: I've been doing this a long time. So I started in Wills Point. I was there for several years, worked for my dad, who was the head coach at that point in time. And then from there, I went to Grand Saline for a few years, came to Edgewood, my first head coaching job in 2016. And then we had a good run here. I left from here and went to be the defensive coordinator at Howard Payne. Spent 2 years there as a defensive coordinator and then was promoted to the head coach at Howard Payne for 2 years. And then we had a good run. College football was great. We had a blast when we were there doing it. And family reasons, the Edgewood job happened to open. And my wife and we just felt like it was time to get closer back to our family who lives in Wills Point. My daughter lives in Lindale. And so it was just time for us to get closer. And I couldn't have been back to a better place. It was a great place the first time. And so it opened, the door opened for us. And here we are again. So.
0: All right, last year, actually, out of all of our KMU country teams, you guys made the deepest run in the playoffs, finishing there as the regional semifinalist there, losing to ARP, unfortunately, 49-28 in a, I would say, interesting weather game there with all the rain and stuff. But anyway, tell us about last year. Obviously, you got to be pleased with a 6-0 district record. And a 10-3 overall record. I know obviously everybody's goal is a state championship, but tell us about last year.
2: Yeah, it was a really good year. You know, we had some really good players, and we started off hot by beating Commerce, and then we lost to a really good Troop team, lost to a really good Palmer team, but both of those teams got us ready for district. We had really good players, and fortunately we were very fortunate that we stayed healthy throughout the year. I mean, we had some minor stuff, but overall we stayed healthy and really came together as a team. That's the furthest Edgewood's been in the modern history. So there was some records set. There was a lot of offensive records set, and it was just a fun year. You know, we beat two really good playoff teams. Woodville was in the state championship the prior year before. They were really, really good. And we beat a really good New Boston team who that district out there is really tough. So we were two huge playoff wins. And then ARP, we run into ARP, a 3-hour delay, rain game. It was the craziest game I've ever been a part of. But ARP
0: really?
2: Was a really
0: wow.
2: good team. ARP was a really good team. And we didn't play well. But, hey, that's the way it goes. When you get in the playoffs, they're all good when you get in the third round. So we were glad to be there. And unfortunately, it went the way it did. But you know, it was a good year to build on.
0: Yes, sir. Well, obviously, you've got seniors that have graduated. You've got eighth graders that are now freshmen now sophomores now juniors now seniors. On this Edgewood Bulldog football team, tell us what you got coming back there, excited about, and
3: maybe some key points of your team this year.
2: We're really excited about our offensive and defensive line. We feel like they're going to be the nucleus of what we're going to do. We've got some younger skill kids, and then we graduated some really good skill kids. But we've got young skill kids coming. They're going to have to grow up, and they're going to have to play quickly, and they're going to get introduced really quickly to some really good football. I mean, we scrimmaged Van right off the bat, and then we got Malakoff week one. We got Troop and Commerce, who all three of those are ranked in the top 10 in each of their respective divisions. And then we go to Cooper, who I think is going to be really good. They got a new coach and really good. So our preseason is going to be brutal. So our goal is to obviously win all of our games, but the number one thing is for us to use that schedule to get better and to just grow as a team and then be ready to go when we get into district. So, but we got a lot of really good players coming back, and but obviously we got key holes that we have to fill. So, you know, it's going to take us some time to get everything put together, but we got a great coaching staff, and we'll work hard and we'll get it done. Actually, the coaches are back today, so we'll start putting all the pieces of the puzzle together, and it's going to take us a little bit of time to put it together, but hey, that's what we're here for. If we were perfect, we wouldn't need coaches. So,
3: all right, do you have any new additions to your staff over the off season that you'd like to talk about?
2: We do. We've hired Reagan Kaufman. He's from he was at Lone Oak previously. He's been out of state. He's been a head baseball coach before. He's going to be a really good addition to our staff, a really young, energetic guy. And then we've also added a guy that's been around Edgewood for a long time named Paul Cates to our staff, who he's a retired fireman, and he's actually going to work full time for the district, and he's going to coach as well. So that's two additions that we've added that we're really excited about.
3: All right. You were just talking about it. New district. We call it a new district, not really any changes to yours compared to some others in our listening area. But obviously you talked about it a little bit already, your non-district schedule. So kind of break down your schedule each week and tell us, maybe some games that I would say, obviously, every game's important, but, some in district or definitely your Highway 80 rivalry, that game's going to be circled pretty big this year. So tell us about your games.
2: Well, I've already talked about the non-district. It's pretty brutal. But then we go. We go to Cooper, and then we open. We open district with Chisholm, and so Chisholm is. I think our district as a whole is going to be better. As far as I don't know that there's, I don't know if you were to pick. I mean, obviously, I feel like we're going to win the district. Sure. But I feel like that every year. I just think that we got good kids and good coaches. So, So we've got Chisholm, Quitman. I think Quitman's getting better. I really do. I think Coach Weber's doing a good job over there. And then I think we hit by October the 9th, which I think is huge coming out of that, and then into starting district with two. And then we got Harmony, Grand Saline, Prairie Land, Lone Oak to finish it out. But I think Harmony and Lone Oak are going to be much better. Grand Saline, I think Coach Drennan does a really good job every year. And I know they got some good returners, so – that's always a big game. It doesn't matter who's got the best players. It's just a big rivalry game. And you got to be ready to play whoever, whether they graduated Jet Taylor and we graduated who we graduated. It's just a big week.
3: So, yes, sir.
2: But I do think overall our district is going to be better, and I think Harmony and Lone Oak are going to be much better than what they've been.
3: Yes, sir. And what are you going to see from that Prairie Land football team as well?
2: Prairie Land, I thought last year was I thought they were very well coached. I thought they did a really good job as far as schematically of what they do. And, they got some returning kids too that are, in my opinion, are good players. So, but when you look at our JV record, I feel like we got the most nucleus of people coming back with what we've lost and what we're going to replace with overall. So, I think the district's going to be stronger, but, I just feel like, I feel like we should be the top two, three to, favorites. But you know how that goes. You never know. You got to stay healthy. I mean, that's the key. And I think that's the key for everybody in the district is I don't know that any of us have enough depth to overcome major injuries and just keep it sustained.
3: Yes, sir. Now, you talked about some young guys on your team that are going to have to grow up pretty quick, and the Friday night lights are probably going to hit bigger, going to hit them pretty quick. So maybe talk about some position groups that you feel like had a good spring or summer that you're excited for. I know you talked about the the offensive and defensive line being a strength of your team, but maybe tell us a position group that you need to maybe see some growth from here as we go into August.
2: We feel like we lost really good receivers, lost a running back who was outstanding good. So we feel like, we need to grow some receivers, which we've got some talented kids. We just need to grow them. They didn't get a lot of reps last year. And we got to find a running back. I mean, we feel like we've got a couple of kids that can do it. They just need to grow up and get it done. And then we're replacing a few in the secondary, you know. So, I mean, we graduated three of those guys who were huge for us. So we got to replace those. And like I said, we've got the skill set kids. We just got to find out where they're going to fit and where they match up and get them in the right spots. And then we got to get them learning. You know, we had a good group of 7-on-7 who I thought they played really well throughout our league stuff. So we're excited about it. But, you know, obviously you got to move a couple of kids around to get them in the right spots and just kind of figure out, you know, scratch where it itches to get everybody. But those are I feel like we've got to grow at receiver a little bit, and we've got to grow. We got to find that running back guy. So.
3: All right, Coach, Edgewood community. Tell us about the Edgewood community. Obviously, I know this is your second stint here. You wouldn't come back for a second stint if it wasn't a special place to you, surely. So tell us about this Edgewood community and what they mean to you.
2: Man, I'll tell you what, they are very realistic and they have high expectations. I told somebody the other day that our school board is still old school morals, character, values. And I think that just contributes because of the community. You know, a lot of our board members were born and raised Edgewood. They went to school. They do different things, but they always come back. And it's just a tight-knit community, and it represents them. It goes through the school. Our booster club is phenomenal. They do a great job of giving us the things that we need outside of our budget. But, you know, our budgets have increased. Our new superintendent going on his second year as well. And I just feel like the town and the school support each other, and you know, they just go hand in hand. And yeah, it's small school community, and Edgewood wants you to be good at everything. I mean, and it's from, if you were to play checkers, they want you to win in checkers. So I just think it's important because the community supports that.
3: Yes, sir. Coach, anything else you got for KMU before we let you go?
2: No, appreciate you guys. Appreciate you guys doing this every year. Looking forward to a great season.
3: Yes, sir. Well, we've got head football coach Kevin Bachtel here with us again. Appreciate you joining KMU, and good luck on the upcoming season, and thank you so much.
2: Absolutely. Thanks, Conrad.
0: The Edgewood Bulldogs will begin their 2026 football season at home versus the Malakoff Tigers. I want to thank head coach Kevin Bachtel for taking time to sit down with us for this preview. I also want to thank Curtis Pippen Design for sponsoring this Edgewood Bulldog Pigskin Preview. Next Monday, we will begin our next Pigskin preview with the 2026 football season for the Wells Point Tigers, brought to you by First Class Auto Glass. I'm Conrad Barr, C-Rad, and you've been listening to the Butler 7 Media Pigskin preview for the Edgewood Bulldogs. Thank you for listening, and have a great evening.
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4: A portion of Old Bullard Road in Tyler will be closed for the next week as crews make base repairs. Drivers are encouraged to use alternate routes as work will take place between Old Jacksonville Highway and West Southwest Loop 323 from 7 a.m. to 7 p.m. until August 12th. One person has died after a home caught fire in Van Zandt County just after midnight Thursday. The Grand Saline Fire Department was called to the home in the 3000 block of FM 1255 to find a manufactured home heavily involved in fire. The Van Zandt County Fire Marshal's office is investigating the fire's cause. The Children's Advocacy Center of Smith County is hosting its annual fundraising bingo event next month with two nights of games, food, a silent auction, and the chance to win designer purses. This is Cheyenne Falmer with your local news report from the Butler 7 Media Newsroom.
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6: Here's your updated forecast on the B. Lows level off around 75 tonight under clear skies. Winds out of the south around 5 miles per hour. Lots of sunshine tomorrow. Slight chance of thunderstorms. High temperatures reach up to 98. I'm meteorologist Paul Trombley in the Butler 7 Media Newsroom. 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

Hey, everybody. Let me one more time say happy Friday. Super excited for the weekend. I am Mama T, and let's take a look at our Hefner Group Insurance Community Calendar for this hour. Our community calendar is a free public service that we provide where nonprofit organizations can get some free advertising, and Hefner Group Insurance sponsors it, so we couldn't do it without them. So I want to say a thank you to them. But also, it's a great opportunity for us to tell you guys what all's happening around East Texas. And it's the weekend, or tomorrow will be the weekend. So there are some things to talk about. One really, really cool thing that I want to tell you about is happening over in Gilmer. It's the East Texas Treasure Show. It's free to the public. Did you hear me say free to the public? They have exhibits and displays, metal detecting supplies, Native American artifacts. They can gold pan or show you how to do some gold panning, coin display. It's really going to be very cool. It's at the Gilmer Civic Center tomorrow, August 8th, from 9 to 4. It's fun for the whole family because the kiddos can do the coin and token panning. It's really pretty fun. And there's a lot of organizations that are sponsoring it, so it's going to be a big deal. East Texas Treasure Show, tomorrow at the Gilmer Civic Center from 9 to 4. And of course, it's Friday, so don't forget that you can play bingo tonight at the Forever Young Activity Center over in Quitman. They play charitable bingo every Tuesday and Friday nights. Doors open at 5. Bingo is at 7. They've got a great concession stand. It's just a whole lot of fun. It'll be a whole date night for you if you're looking for something to do. And it is Friday, which means they're open all day over there for some fellowship and different fun. Today, I think, is their birthday celebration for this month. So it's going to be a big Friday at Forever Young Activity Center. And then don't forget to check out the East Texas Treasure Show tomorrow over in Gilmer. So that's a look at our Hefner Group Insurance Community Calendar for this hour. Stay tuned. We'll check out the calendar again next hour and see what else we can find to talk about. You're listening to Tea on the B. It's the midday show right here on 95.1. Thank you so much for hanging out with me on this Friday.

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And you know the rules around here on the Midday Show, right? You don't have to sing good, but you do have to sing loud. So when a song like that comes on, I sure hope you were singing with me. I'm Mama T, and if you know me, you know I was singing pretty loud, and you also know it wasn't very good. 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
1: Here's your updated forecast on the B. Lows level off around 75 tonight under clear skies. Winds out of the south around 5 miles per hour. Lots of sunshine tomorrow. Slight chance of thunderstorms. High temperatures reach up to 98. I'm meteorologist Paul Trombley in the Butler 7 Media Newsroom. 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
1: TSN headlines. Recent rains in Corpus Christi have added to the city's reservoir, which is now 80% full, and stage three water restrictions are being rolled back. 35-year-old Bexar County deputy and ex-Army Ranger Chad Eberle is in jail in northern Mexico after accusations he fatally shot a man and two women, as well as his child's mother, who remains in critical condition, all over a custody dispute. A 43-year-old man is being held on a $100,000 bond in Waco after police say he put a boot on his girlfriend's throat and choked her until she passed out following an argument. Tesla and SpaceX are building a massive new chip factory called TerraFab in Grimes County. The Texas Stock Exchange got the approval of a ticker to run along two sides of the building, wrapping around one corner. If approved by the Dallas City Council, the ticker will look a lot like the tickers that run across the stock exchange in New York. With your Texas News headlines, I'm Austin York.
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4: Here's your updated forecast on the B. Lows level off around 75 tonight under clear skies. Winds out of the south around 5 miles per hour. Lots of sunshine tomorrow. Slight chance of thunderstorms. High temperatures reach up to 98. I'm meteorologist Paul Trombley in the Butler 7 Media Newsroom. Right now, 96.

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0: 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They're located 22781 Highway 64 in Canton. 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
1: Here's your updated forecast on the B. Lows level off around 75 tonight under clear skies. Winds out of the south around 5 miles per hour. Lots of sunshine tomorrow. Slight chance of thunderstorms. High temperatures reach up to 98. I'm meteorologist Paul Trombley in the Butler 7 Media Newsroom. 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
1: TSN headlines. Recent rains in Corpus Christi have added to the city's reservoir, which is now 80% full, and stage 3 water restrictions are being rolled back. 35-year-old Bexar County deputy and ex-Army Ranger Chad Eberle is in jail in northern Mexico after accusations he fatally shot a man and 2 women, as well as his child's mother, who remains in critical condition, all over a custody dispute. A 43-year-old man is being held on a $100,000 bond in Waco after police say he put a boot on his girlfriend's throat and choked her until she passed out following an argument. Tesla and SpaceX are building a massive new chip factory called Terrafab in Grimes County. The Texas Stock Exchange got the approval of a ticker to run along 2 sides of the building, wrapping around 1 corner. If approved by the Dallas City Council, the ticker will look a lot like the tickers that run across the stock exchange in New York. With your Texas News headlines, I'm Austin York.
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